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0: Number one for Hot New Country, KX94.7. Tim Hicks going somewhere, and Tim Hicks is going right to the Meridian Center this coming November. November 7th, he's performing at the Light of Day Canada Festival, and it's all in support of a really great cause, Light of Day Canada Foundation and their fight against Parkinson's disease. A really wonderful initiative, a good chance to see Tim Hicks perform and do some good as well. Tickets are on sale now. You can get them by going to lightofdaycanada.com. Hey, James Barker Band is on the way, and Post Malone with Luke Combs is next.
1: 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Here's the best part. You could score a pair of ride all day passes on August 31st. Plus, catch Dallas Smith in concert with a surprise headliner presented by Rolling Stone Canada on the Bell Soundstage at the Bend. All next week, tune into the KX Morning Ride with Toff and Melissa just after 8 a.m. as they reveal and play the KX Dallas Smith Song of the Day. Be the ninth person to text summer to KX947 at 905-667-1947. And you'll be off to the CNE to catch Dallas Smith. Don't fret, you'll have chances all day long. We're just wasting gas. So get ready to have some summer fun with KX Country, Canada's number one country.
2: When a child is in the hospital, visitors come to say hello. 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

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Hey, I'm Em. We've got the Rec Laws on the way, and it's Russell Dickerson now on KX 94.7.

0: Country KX 94.7 Telluride. That is Jade Eagleson. Well, the start of September is just a couple weeks away, which means back to school is just about here. 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

0: Number one for Hot New Country, KX 94.7, with Stephen Lee Olson, Out of Yours. Coming up tomorrow morning on the KX Morning Ride, they're going to be playing another edition of Facebook Friendly Feud. Always a great time playing this one. It happens on our KX 94.7 Facebook page, so you can head over there and give us a like, give us a follow, because tomorrow morning, bright and early, Toph and Melissa, they're going to post a survey question up on our Facebook page. And if you comment the top answer correctly, you'll be in the draw for tickets and treats for two to Landmark Cinemas. Date night out could be on you. 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

0: Number one for Hot New Country, KX94.7 with High Valley and Come On Down. Hey, I'm Em. Thanks for joining me this evening. We're about a month away from Misty City Music Festival, taking over Niagara Falls September 18th to the 20th. Jake Owen, John Party, Brooks and Dunn, they are all headlining, and so many more great artists are coming to this festival. Tickets are on sale now. 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We've got all the details for you on our concerts page at KX94.7.fm. Owen Riegling is on the way, and hey, speaking of John Party, he's up next.
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When it comes to country, he's not exactly our first rodeo. 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

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It's the new one from Tim Hicks. That is The Pilot. Hey, I'm Em, and it's Old Dominion now on KX 94.7.

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0: 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Under the Influence, that is Tyler Joe Miller. Well, back to school is creeping up quick, couple weeks away from the start of September. 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

0: 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Want Me Back? That is Lindsay L. Coming up tomorrow morning on the KX Morning Ride, they are playing another edition of Facebook Friendly Feud. Always a fun time playing this one. It happens on our KX94.7 Facebook page. You can head over there and give us a follow, because tomorrow morning, bright and early, Toph and Melissa are going to post a survey question on our Facebook page. And if you comment what you think the top answer is correctly, you will be in the draw for tickets and treats for two to Landmark Cinemas. Why not? A night out at the movies sounds pretty good, and it all kicks off tomorrow morning on the KX Morning Ride with Toph and Melissa.
1: 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And you'll be off to the CNE to catch Dallas Smith. Don't fret, you'll have chances all day long. We're just wasting gas. So get ready to have some summer fun with KX Country, Canada's number one country.
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Josh is going to be at Misty City Music Festival this coming September. 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

0: 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A man without a woman, that is Dean Brody. And Dean Brody's going to be performing at the end of September at RBC Amphitheater along with the Rec Laws, September the 24th. It's their Hometown Heroes Tour. 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You can head over there, check it out. And don't forget, you can always click that Listen Live button. It's right there at the top of the page, so you can take us anywhere with you. Hey, I'm Em. We've got Dallas Smith on the way, and Toby Keith is next.
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3: I was all but 22, I think, at the time. 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And it'd been a while

0: Toronto's favorite end of summer tradition, the Canadian National Exhibition, returns to deliver its signature blend of new and the nostalgic this Friday through September 7th. Midway rides and games, wacky, tasty treats, the air show, and so much more await, including live music, free with admission to the CNE. 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All this week, tune into the KX Morning Ride with Toph and Melissa just after 8 a.m. as they reveal and play the KX Dallas Smith Song of the Day. 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And you'll be off to the CNE to catch Dallas Smith. Don't fret, you'll have chances all day long. We're just wasting gas. So get ready to have some summer fun with KX Country, Canada's number one country.
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0: Toronto's favorite end of summer tradition, the Canadian National Exhibition, returns to deliver its signature blend of new and the nostalgic. This Friday through September 7th, midway rides and games, wacky, tasty treats, the air show, and so much more await, including live music, free with admission to the CNE. Here's the best part. You could score a pair of ride all-day passes on August 31st. Plus, catch Dallas Smith in concert with a surprise headliner presented by Rolling Stone Canada on the Bell Soundstage at the Band Show. All this week, tune into the KX Morning Ride with Toph and Melissa just after 8 a.m. as they reveal and play the KX Dallas Smith Song of the Day. Be the ninth person to text SUMMER to KX947 at 905-667-1947. And you'll be off to the CNE to catch Dallas Smith. Don't fret, you'll have chances all day long. We're just wasting gas. So get ready to have some summer fun with KX Country, Canada's number one country.
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0: 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Tom from Melissa, the KX 94.7 Morning Ride. How are you, Melissa?
1: Great. I don't know why, but I'm full of vim and vinegar today.
0: Vim and vinegar.
1: I think that's a good thing, is it not?
0: I don't know what vim is.
1: I'm feeling energetic today.
0: So you got a zip in your hip?
1: Yes, I do.
0: Okay.
1: It hurts a little, but I got a zip in it.
0: Well, as we get rolling here, as far as weather goes on this ribeye day, excuse me, and froggy throat day, mainly cloudy to begin, 30% chance of shower, still humid, high of 26, humidex 31, but that wind is going to swing around to the northwest later this afternoon, and that is going to get rid of some of the heat and the humidity, so we'll keep an eye on that. Right now, 21.

0: heading past Casablanca in the Grimsby area. Toronto-bound QEW through Mississauga, also very slow because of ongoing road work. Westbound 401 through the Cambridge en route. We are seeing a crash and delays through there as well. If you see traffic troubles, text us 905-667-1947. We'll have another update in less than 10 minutes.
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0: Good Time Festival of Friends here in Hamilton a short while back. And looking forward, he's going to be at the CNE August 31st, and we can get you there. We'll have more on that in a minute. 17th of August, welcome in. Mainly cloudy, chance of a shower early, high 26, humidex 31. Around the Great Lake, the falls check in at 23, Toronto 21, Hamilton partly cloudy 21, but it feels like 25 degrees. Let's get an update on traffic.
1: That earlier crash we had on the westbound 401 through the Cambridge en route has been cleared. It's smooth sailing through there now. Niagara bound QEW past Casablanca. We had some road work. Apparently it's being wrapped up. Thanks to Chris for that text and the heads up. Both directions of the QEW and Mississauga heading around the Huron, Ontario area. It is very slow because of road work. If you see traffic troubles or can update us, text us 905-667-1947 KX947. 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We'll have another update in less than 10 minutes.
0: It's 5:41, 19 in front of 6. And yes, the Dallas Smith song of the day could land you at the CNE August 31st. That will happen after 8 o'clock. The keyword is summer. All right, coffee's on, Combs is here, and love it on you, KX 94.7.

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0: heard a brand new song from those guys just released called Might As Well Be Me. It's really good. Good to see him back in the game at 5:51. KX Morning Ride, mainly cloudy, chance of a shower. High 26, humidex 31. We are sitting at 21. Partly cloudy, feeling like 25. Over to traffic.
1: We've got a crash to the east of us, eastbound 401 Express to collect your transfer at McCowan in the right lane. And I am seeing quite a few delays, roadwork delays, both directions of the QEW heading in towards Cawthra. If you see traffic troubles or can update us, text us 905-667-1947. KX 94.7 traffic is brought to you in part by Halton Auto Lease. 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
0: The Hamilton Hammers. Coming. John Lodge will be here in just a few minutes. In for Laura. We got Shaboozy and Jelly Rolls straight ahead.

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2: Good morning. It's 6 o'clock. I'm John Lodge with KX News for Dirt Depot and Bruce's Bins. Mainly cloudy today. A chance of showers early this morning. A high of 26. Could feel like 31. It's 22 right now. Checking traffic, here's Melissa.
3: We do have construction delays, both directions of the QEW in and around Cawthra. Other than that, we're in great shape. KX 94.7 traffic continues.
2: Making news this hour, Pierre Poilievre is calling on Ottawa to extend its suspension of the federal fuel excise tax for at least another 10 months.
4: And eliminate all gas taxes from now until at least Canada Day. This conservative tax cut would save families 25 cents a liter, 20 bucks a fill up, and about $1,000 between now and Canada Day.
2: The gas relief is currently set to expire on Labor Day. Now, the province and the feds are announcing up to $1 billion to help municipalities in Ontario build infrastructure for more homes. Acting Infrastructure Minister Todd McCarthy says the money will go to municipalities that do not collect development charges.
5: Now, even with this historic investment, we know that many municipalities are dealing with repair backlogs, higher construction costs, and limited funding sources for critical infrastructure projects.
2: Applications for municipalities that are eligible for the funding will open in October. Doug Ford will be addressing the Association of Municipalities of Ontario conference in Ottawa today. More than 3,000 delegates from 44 municipalities are at the event this week. This year, the association is pushing for action on priorities like full provincial funding for health and social services and for all levels of government to work together to address homelessness. Donald Trump's latest tariff threat is looming. Canada's top trade negotiators spent the weekend in Washington trying to work out a deal. Officials described yesterday's meeting as constructive. 50% levies on a range of Canadian goods are set to take effect on Wednesday. Hamilton police are asking you for help filling backpacks. From now until Sunday, they'll be collecting backpacks and other basic school supplies. Last year, they helped provide 600 backpacks filled with school supplies to local students. And the Valley Park Community Center pool is scheduled to reopen today. As a thank you for the community's patience while work was completed, there will be free admission to all drop-ins in open swim programs between now and Sunday. And the Blue Jays dropped their finale to the New York Yankees in extra innings 4-3. Ernie Clement knocked in a run to tie things up in the bottom of the ninth before Ben Rice homered in the 10th. Today is the Jays' first off day since July 30th. They currently sit one game back of the Baltimore Orioles, who hold the last wild card spot. Your five-day forecast is next.
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3: Here's your forecast from the KX 94.7 Weather Center. Mainly cloudy today. Chance of early morning showers on a high of 26. Feeling more like 31 with the humidity. Tonight, mainly cloudy, going down to a low of 13. Tomorrow, sunshine and a high of 27 again. A humid day. Right now in Hamilton, 22. It feels like already like 30. There's weather and more at kxcountry.fm.
1: Okay, if you have kids, you'll want to stick around for our Facebook Friendly Feud Survey question. 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
1: We'll get to it momentarily. Don't go anywhere. Lainey Wilson, John Mayer coming up, and first, Owen Wrigley.

0: do that dance. 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
1: Haven't seen it. I gotta look that up.
0: Hand, butt, move up straight, and then she does the heart thing with her hands.
1: Oh, is it like the hand jive?
0: No, it's not that. Not many people remember what that is.
1: I do. I know it very well.
0: Kind of appropriate on Baby Boomers Day, okay? We have mainly cloudy conditions. It is humid, though. It's already feeling close to 30. The wind's going to swing around to the northwest. That will probably take care of some of the humidity. Right now, again, it's 21, but feeling closer to 30 degrees here in Hamilton. How's traffic?
1: Starting to see some volume build. Toronto-bound QEW heading in towards the junction. Both directions of the QEW through Mississauga heading in towards Cawthra. We're dealing with some road work delays as well. A crash now westbound Gardner approaching South Kingsway. An ongoing collision eastbound 401 Express to Collector Transfer. That transfer has been closed because of that collision. KX94.7 traffic is brought to you in part by Eastgate Ford in Hamilton. 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We'll have another update in less than 10 minutes.

0: It's ribeye day. Ribeyes.
1: I don't remember the last time I had a steak.
0: Really?
1: Uh-huh.
0: And it's baby boomers day, which I've kind of revolved the poll question, our daily poll question around on this baby boomer day. Which era of music would you choose to live through? Which era of music would you choose to live through? You had 60s, 70s, 80s, and 90s.
1: I guess it also depends on which generation you're from.
0: Depends.
1: Yeah, I'm not a boomer. So which really ticks my kids off, because there's this thing where they, if they want to be condescending, they go, okay, boomer. And then I had to alert them, I am not actually not a boomer. Well, what are you? I'm Gen X. And it doesn't work. Okay, Gen X.
0: What are you? I'm your mother. If you're not smart enough, I'm going to kick you out of the house. How about that? Do you understand that? It's but called parenting.
1: It's called having respect for your elders. Yes,
0: I'm a parent. R-E-S-P-E-C-T. You ever hear that song? All right, so that is our poll question, and then we're going to get to Facebook-friendly feud. What's our survey
1: that's
0: question?
1: Speaking of, name something that parents can't wait for their kids to get out of.
0: Yeah, that kind of revolves right around what we were talking about, doesn't it? All right.
1: Out of my nerves.
0: So that's over on the KX94.7 Facebook page. Facebook-friendly feud, you can weigh in there. A couple of other things going on. I see that Luster, the horsey, won the 167th King's Plate over the weekend.
1: Okay.
0: You know, a lot of people are into
1: Luster?
0: Luster.
1: Like?
0: Not Lester.
1: No, Luster.
0: We kicked Luster out of the house. It's Luster, the horse.
1: Luster.
0: Luster.
1: I can think of other names for Luster.
0: Luster the horse. 167th King's Plate winner.
1: Oh, man.
0: Could talk about the tariff thing that's looming on Wednesday, but I won't.
1: And also, you know what? There was some sad news we woke up to this morning. Hayden Panettiere, who was on many things. She was the little girl on Remember the Titans, but she was best known for one of the leads on the TV series Nashville, passing away at the age of 36.
0: Yikes. Okay.
1: Yeah.
0: And if you're following those Toronto Blue Jays, I mean, they're keeping your hopes alive. They did lose the finale to the Yankees yesterday, but it was in extra innings. They have a day off, then they're going to be in Tampa taking on the Rays, who are no slouch themselves. So it's the old dumb and dumber adage. So you sing, there's a chance.
1: Okay. Jeez.
0: All right. Now, it's also Dallas Smith, CNE, August 31st, and we can get you there. You might want to listen to this.
2: 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And you'll be off to the CNE to catch Dallas Smith. 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
0: 6:20 on your KX Morning Ride, Monday, 17 August. The humidity, well, it's almost 30 already. Here's Morgan Wallen with Toph and Melissa. 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

0: Morgan Wallen and Wasted on You. 623 Toth and Melissa. Hello. 17th of August. Lots of celebrity birthdays. Austin Butler, 35. I thought he was exceptional in the Elvis movie.
1: Oh, is that who he was? Okay.
0: Mm-hmm. Donnie Wahlberg, 57. Sean Penn.
1: Whoa, Mr. Spicoli.
0: Mr. Spicoli. 66. Belinda Carlisle from the Go-Go's, 68. Yeah. And Robert De Niro is 83 years old.
1: You looking at me? You looking at me? Is that him?
0: From Meet the Fockers?
1: I think, I don't know. I know he was on great. That, yeah. Yeah.
0: But yeah, are you looking at me? So good. We're under mainly cloudy conditions. Slight chance of a shower early. High 26, humid index 31. Around the Great Lake, we're officially around the 21-degree mark. Actually, Hamilton just got an update here, 20, but feeling closer to 23. How's traffic?
1: Seeing delays on the westbound 403 heading past the link. Nothing reported, but there has to be something going on there because it's not unusually slow through that stretch. Again, westbound 403 heading past the link. As far as the QEW goes, it's in great shape until you get to Mississauga and both directions affected by road work heading towards Cawthra. Appears we have problems as well. Southbound 427 at the bottom of the 427 at the QEW. If you see traffic troubles, text us 905-667-1947. We'll have another update in less than 10 minutes.
0: All right. Well, we're getting closer to the beginning of the school year. I hate to say it, but the CNE is on its way. We have the Dallas Smith song today coming up after 8 o'clock. But we are working with our good friends at Hamilton Police Service. You actually did a video last week.
1: We did. Our friend Trevor, Constable Trevor McKenna, stopped by, and we are encouraging you to help us fill the pack with Hamilton Police.
0: Right. So you can do this real easy now through the 23rd of August. 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And you can make your donation of back-to-school supplies. Help us make sure the kids in our community start school year off on the right
1: foot. And you know what? We're open at the studios here from Monday to Friday from 9 till 5. But if you come by, you know, anytime during the day, I love it when listeners come by to donate the school supplies. If I'm here, I'll come over and we can have a chat. We can meet. I'd love to meet you and thank you in person for dropping off those school supplies.
0: Yeah, we'll even open up the doors before 8:30. If you have coffee or donuts, any kind of food, we will open the doors up. We might be dressed as seagulls, okay? So just keeping that out there.
1: No! But you know what? We will take any kind of donation you have. Backpacks or like even just some pencils or pens. The dollar store is a great place to go for that sort of stuff. Yeah.
0: Okay. So yes, however you can help, that'd be great.
1: You don't have to bring anything.
0: Yeah, no, you don't have to bring anything for the radio hobos. Although that part is true. Okay. Full question coming up in a moment. We've got John Lodge in for Laura. High Valley is next.
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0: Good morning. It's 6:30. I'm John Lodge with KX News for Oakville Home Leisure. Mainly cloudy today. A chance of showers early this morning. A high of 26. Could feel like 31. Checking traffic, here's Melissa.
1: We were seeing delays on the westbound 403 heading past the link. Thanks to Pam for the text letting us know that was some police activity, but it appears to be easing up. Still seeing heavy delays both directions of the QEW through Mississauga because of road work and problems now on the Niagara-bound QEW coming off of the 427. Also, eastbound 401 through towards the 427. We're seeing delays through there, and we have a closure of the eastbound 401 express to collector transfer at McCowan. KX 94.7 traffic continues.
0: Making news this hour, the Conservatives are calling for the temporary gas price relief to be extended until next summer. Pierre Poilievre says the Fed should give Canadians a break at the pumps for at least another 10 months.
2: When Conservatives first called on Mark Carney to take all taxes off gas and diesel until the new year, Canadians were struggling already. But since then, things have gotten worse.
0: The Liberals suspended the federal fuel excise tax in April, but that's expected to expire on Labor Day. The feds and the province want to make it easier for municipalities who don't have development charges to build infrastructure for more homes. Acting Infrastructure Minister Todd McCarthy says they know many municipalities are dealing with repair backlogs, higher construction costs, and limited funding sources for infrastructure projects.
3: We've also heard that one of the biggest barriers to supporting new housing development is the cost of building and upgrading essential infrastructure.
0: $1 billion will go to things such as roads, bridges, and water systems. More than 3,000 delegates are gathered in Ottawa this week for the Association of Municipalities of Ontario conference. Doug Ford is speaking at the event today. This year, the association wants to see action on some key priorities, like full provincial funding for health and social services. Donald Trump's latest tariffs on Canada are set to take effect on Wednesday. Canada-U.S. Trade Minister Dominic LeBlanc spent the weekend in Washington and met with the U.S. Trade Representative yesterday. One of LeBlanc's aides described the meeting as constructive. Starting today, the city of Hamilton will begin the full closure of the intersection at Main Street East and Ottawa Street North. The full closure is required to allow crews to safely complete water main and sewer installation, utility relocations, and road reconstruction. The closure is expected to last about 4 months. And Hamilton Police are once again inviting you to help local students start the school year with confidence by supporting their backpack and supply drive. They say from now on till Sunday, you're encouraged to donate new backpacks and new school supplies. Items they're looking for include notebooks, binders, pencils, and pens. And the Blue Jays lost in extras 4-3 yesterday to the New York Yankees. They did take 2 of 3 over the weekend series and now have their first day off of the month. Toronto has won 7 of their last 10 and sit 1 game back of a wild card spot. Your 5-day forecast is next.
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1: Here's your forecast from the KX94.7 Weather Center. We've got a mix of sun and cloud today with a chance of early morning showers and a high of 26, but much warmer with the humidity. Mainly cloudy tonight and foggy, low down to 13. Tomorrow, sunshine and a high of

0: 27, going to feel more like 32 with the humidity. Right now in Hamilton, it's 22. It feels like 30. There's weather and more at kxcountry.fm.
1: 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Lots on the go. Dallas Smith's Song of the Day. And later today, it's the official kickoff of our KX94.7 NFL Pick'em Pool. So first, minutes from right now, Baby Boomer Day. Which era of music would you choose to live through?

0: Zimmerman with his Chevy truck endorsement song.
1: I would imagine it's working.
0: Yep.
1: Which came first, the song or the endorsement?
0: I think I'm a little jealous. All right. 6:45, Tom from Melissa. Good morning. Welcome aboard. Thanks for hanging in. Monday, 17 August. It is Baby Boomer Day. More on that in a moment with our poll question. But cloudy, 30% chance of a shower this morning. High 26, humidex 31. Taking a look around the Great Lake. Last check, we got mostly cloudy. Hamilton, 20, feeling like 23. The Falls at 22. And Toronto is in at 21 degrees. South traffic.
1: We do have a big crash now on the southbound 427 express ramp to the Niagara-bound QEW. Also a closure of the eastbound 401 express to collector transfer lanes at McCowan Road. The transfer lanes have been closed. Westbound Gardner approaching South Kingsway. Crash cleanup ongoing as well. If you see traffic troubles, or can update us, text us 905-667-1947. 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We'll have another update in less than 10 minutes.

0: platform X, because Elon Musk pays us lots of money to do so.
1: I'm surprised he isn't charging us yet.
0: Right. Weigh in at KX947. You can also hit us up on the text line if you don't have access to social media. We love your input either way. At 905-667-1947.
1: On Baby Boomer Day, which is today, which era of music would you choose to live through? So far in the lead, 54% are going with the 90s.
0: See that, yeah.
1: Yeah. If it had been an option, which I know we only have four options, I would have chosen the 50s, I think.
0: Of course you're going to pick something that's not up there.
1: But I picked the 80s, because that was my high school era.
0: I picked the 80s, too. That's when I actually had hair on my head.
1: Music was so good then, too, right?
0: It was. I mean, yeah, it was good.
1: I'm not a fan of 60s, because to me that screams like psychedelic.
0: Yeah, that could almost lead into the 70s a bit, too. Yeah. That psychedelic, you know. You were talking about that song last week. What was it? Fly, Robin, Fly? Or dum, dum, dum, dum, dum. What was that question or song you were thinking of last week?
1: Oh, I don't remember. I don't remember what I had for breakfast this morning.
0: You already had breakfast?
1: No.
0: Yeah, no, either way. I mean, 70s, 60s, the crossover, yeah. Woodstock, all that kind of stuff.
1: Although 70s was also disco. I like disco.
0: Uh-huh.
1: Do you like disco?
0: Are you talking to our listeners or me?
1: Hi, everybody.
0: Okay.
1: Disco's good. But if we can remember that song now, that's going to bug me. Was I singing that song?
0: Here's a flashback.
1: Okay.
0: Rick Dees, yeah, and his cast of idiots, Disco Duck.
1: Right.
0: What, totally dating
1: was
0: myself.
1: Was that 80s?
0: Think so.
1: Because that was on K-Tel's Nutty Numbers.
0: Mm-hmm.
1: That was K-Tel. Yeah. Okay.
0: All right. Meanwhile, back here in 2026.
1: We went way back there.
0: Well, it is Baby Boomer Day, so there you go. That poll question on X at KX947. Let us know how you feel. You can also hit us up on our text line, which is 905-667-1947.
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0: 652, speaking of the X, Dallas Smith with a surprise headliner presented by Rolling Stone Canada are coming to the CNE Ben Show, Sound to Stage, August 31st. We can get you there. We'll tell you how after Jason Aldean.

0: September 17, Al Dean throwing down here in Hamilton. TD Coliseum, can't wait. Just in front of 7 o'clock, weather-wise, cloudy, chance of a shower, high 26. Right now it's 20 and mostly cloudy. Over to traffic.
1: A crash cleanup southbound 427 express ramp to the Niagara-bound QEW. That's sitting in the left lane to the east of us. Eastbound 401 express to collector's transfer. That transfer has been closed for that two-vehicle collision and slow through that area. Crash ongoing westbound Gardner approaching South Kingsway. If you see traffic troubles, text us 905-667-1947. 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We'll have another update in less than 10 minutes.
0: All right, and we are just about an hour out from the Dallas Smith Song of the Day. Ultimately could land you at the CNE August 31st. More details after 7.
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2: Good morning. It's 7 o'clock. I'm John Lodge with KX News for St. Jean Realty. Showers early this morning. A high of 26. Could feel like 31. Checking traffic, here's Melissa.
3: We do have those earlier problems on the Niagara-bound QEW past the 427. They have been reported cleared, but I am still seeing delays. Also still seeing delays on the westbound Gardner approaching South Kingsway. The eastbound 401 Express to Collector transfer at McCowan, that has been closed for a crash. Stalled vehicle westbound 401 Express at Meadowvale. KX 94.7 traffic continues.
2: Making news this hour, Pierre Polyev is calling on Ottawa to extend its suspension of the federal fuel excise tax for at least another 10 months.
4: And eliminate all gas taxes from now until at least Canada Day. This conservative tax cut would save families 25 cents a liter, 20 bucks a fill up, and about $1,000 between now and Canada Day.
2: The gas relief is currently set to expire on Labor Day. Now, the province and the feds are announcing up to $1 billion to help municipalities in Ontario build infrastructure for more homes. Acting Infrastructure Minister Todd McCarthy says the money will go to municipalities that do not collect development charges.
5: Now, even with this historic investment, we know that many municipalities are dealing with repair backlogs, higher construction costs, and limited funding sources for critical infrastructure projects.
2: Applications for municipalities that are eligible for the funding will open in October. Doug Ford will be addressing the Association of Municipalities of Ontario conference in Ottawa today. More than 3,000 delegates from 44 municipalities are at the event this week. This year, the association is pushing for action on priorities like full provincial funding for health and social services and for all levels of government to work together to address homelessness. Donald Trump's latest tariff threat is looming. Canada's top trade negotiators spent the weekend in Washington trying to work out a deal. Officials described yesterday's meeting as constructive. 50% levies on a range of Canadian goods are set to take effect on Wednesday. Hamilton police are asking you for help filling backpacks. From now until Sunday, they'll be collecting backpacks and other basic school supplies. Last year, they helped provide 600 backpacks filled with school supplies to local students. And the Valley Park Community Center pool is scheduled to reopen today. As a thank you for the community's patience while work was completed, there will be free admission to all drop-ins in open swim programs between now and Sunday. And the Blue Jays dropped their finale to the New York Yankees in extra innings 4-3. Ernie Clement knocked in a run to tie things up in the bottom of the ninth before Ben Rice homered in the 10th. Today is the Jays' first off day since July 30th. They currently sit one game back of the Baltimore Orioles, who hold the last wild card spot. Your five-day forecast is next.
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3: here's your forecast from the KX 94.7 Weather Center. Mainly cloudy today. Chance of early morning showers and a high of 26, but even warmer with the humidity. Mainly cloudy tonight, going down to a low of 13. Tomorrow, sunshine, increasing cloudiness in the afternoon and a high of 27. Again, another humid day. Right now in Hamilton, it's 19. There's weather and more at kxcountry.fm.
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8: All right. If you've got kids, you're going to love this one, okay? We'll get to your responses in just a couple of minutes. Morgan Griffiths on the way, but first, Thomas Rhett and Riley Green.

0: Morgan Griffiths, just being me at 7:12. Happy Monday, everybody. 17 August, ribeye day and baby boomers day. Mainly cloudy conditions, 30% chance of some early morning showers, up around 26. Humidex a little better at 31 right now. Taking a look around the Great Lake, Niagara Falls of 22, Toronto 21, Hamilton mostly cloudy and 20, feeling like 23. How's traffic?
1: Just a bit of volume to deal with around the Hamilton area. A lot lighter than usual, but yeah, there's a bit of volume, but especially both directions of the QEW through Mississauga. Crash cleanup, eastbound 401 collectors at Warden. Also, the eastbound 401 express to collector transfer at McCowan has been closed, and a stalled vehicle southbound 400 at King Road. If you see traffic troubles, text us 905-667-1947. We'll have another update in less than 10 minutes.
0: 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Monday is Toph and Melissa's Facebook friendly view.
1: To be entered, go to our KX947 Facebook page and tell us what you think the number one answer is. Name something that parents can't wait for their kids to get out of.
0: Get out.
1: Get a lot of people weighing in with a lot of the same answers. A ton of people saying diapers. Yeah.
0: See, Laurianne and a few others, like Sherry as well, are saying the house.
1: Yeah, quite a few people are saying the house and the diapers. Those are the very popular answers. Mike says the shower or bathroom.
0: Luann's saying the terrible twos.
1: Oh, yeah.
0: Get out!
1: Get out of there. And then Gail, on the other hand, is saying the teenage stage.
0: Oh, yeah, I think we can all relate to that.
1: From a parent of early 20s, it doesn't get much better. Lori's got a good one. School.
0: Okay.
1: Man, oh, man.
0: Diapers, house, diapers, diapers, house, diapers. Yeah,
1: that's the popular ones. So if you want to weigh in and be up for grabs, actually, tickets and treats for two to Landmark Cinemas, we'll reveal the top four answers and award that after 8 a.m.
0: By the way, Rosa had a good one, asking for money.
1: Oh, yeah. They never get out of that stage.
0: No, that never ends.
1: Ever.
0: You can also hit us up at the text line if you would like. If you don't have access to socials, 905-667-1947.
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0: 7:20 on the ride. Some NFL preseason football over the weekend. Josh Allen doing Josh Allen things. Russell Dickerson now at 7:20 on the ride.

0: Russell Dickerson, Worth Your Wild. 17 August, mainly cloudy. A slight chance of a shower early this morning. We'll top out at 26. Humidity around maybe 31. Right now, 20 in Hamilton, feeling like 22. It is mostly cloudy. Let's get an update on the roads.
1: Got problems on Martin Grove Road, just north of Eglinton in Etobicoke, causing slowdowns. Slow on the 401, especially eastbound, anywhere south of Pearson, off and on in towards the 404. A few trouble spots ongoing. Eastbound 401 collectors at Warden, that's a crash cleanup. Eastbound 401 express to collector transfer at McCowan, that transfer has been closed. And a stalled vehicle southbound 400 at King Road. KX94. 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
0: Okay, well, hang on tight. It's a busy week. We have the Dallas Smith Song of the Day coming up after 8. That's the first step that could get you to see Dallas. Along with a surprise headliner presented by Rolling Stone Canada at the CNE August 31st.
1: So, you know, if Dallas is the opener and it's an international headliner,
0: yep,
1: it's going to be huge. And we're not going to be able to announce who that is until the morning of the show. But it's going to be big.
0: All right. So Dallas Smith Song of the Day after 8. NFL preseason football over the weekend. There was a ton of games on Friday and Saturday. I was watching Josh Allen doing Josh Allen things.
1: What are like Josh Allen things? Yeah.
0: Scrambling and making incredible plays and then throwing to the end zone for a touchdown. Like just scrambling like he's running for his life.
1: Oh my gosh.
0: And then he's just amazing. Vikes beat the Giants on Saturday. Now look, even if you're not into the NFL or football in general, you got to get involved with the KX94.7 Pick'em Pool. Now, the official kickoff is this afternoon with Derm and a very special guest from TripCentral.ca, I believe in the 4 o'clock hour this afternoon.
1: Okay, and the grand prize is massive. Yeah.
0: Trust me, you're going to like
1: Probably the best we've ever given away.
0: Speaking of giving away things, on Wednesday, right here on this very KX Morning Ride, which is sponsored by Strode's Barbecue and Deli, if you qualified for that smoker through the course of this past year, we will be announcing the recipient of that.
1: Yeah, brace yourselves, Stoff and Brian are coming to bring you your smoker.
0: We're coming to your house! Warn your neighbors! Seriously!
1: Leave town!
0: That's right. Just make sure the beer cooler is full.
1: That's right.
0: Yeah, that's all going to happen right around 8:40. Brian will be in here, and we will be selecting a winner of the brand new smoker from Strode's Barbecue and Deli, which, yeah, we'll come over and set it up and maybe take advantage of your liquor cabinet. Yeah.
1: Well, let's make it a party, okay?
0: Okay. Okay. But only because you asked nicely.
1: Okay.
0: So, yeah, that, again, if you're in for the draw for that one, that happens Wednesday morning, 8:40, right here on the ride.
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0: 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Okay.

0: Good morning. It's 7:30. I'm John Lodge with KX News for Boonstra Heating and Air Conditioning. Mainly cloudy today, a chance of showers early this morning. A high of 26, could feel like 31. Checking traffic, here's Melissa.
1: New troubles now. Eastbound 401 collectors ramped to Dixie. That's a stalled vehicle in the right lane. Crash cleanup, eastbound 401 collectors at Warden. And the eastbound 401 express to collector transfer at McCowan has been closed. KX 94.7 traffic continues.
0: Making news this hour, the Conservatives are calling for the temporary gas price relief to be extended until next summer. Pierre Poilievre says the Fed should give Canadians a break at the pumps for at least another 10 months.
2: When Conservatives first called on Mark Carney to take all taxes off gas and diesel until the new year, Canadians were struggling already. But since then, things have gotten worse.
0: The Liberals suspended the federal fuel excise tax in April, but that's expected to expire on Labor Day. The feds and the province want to make it easier for municipalities who don't have development charges to build infrastructure for more homes. Acting Infrastructure Minister Todd McCarthy says they know many municipalities are dealing with repair backlogs, higher construction costs,

0: Dollars will go to things such as roads, bridges, and water systems. More than 3,000 delegates are gathered in Ottawa this week for the Association of Municipalities of Ontario conference. Doug Ford is speaking at the event today. This year, the association wants to see action on some key priorities, like full provincial funding for health and social services. Donald Trump's latest tariffs on Canada are set to take effect on Wednesday. Canada-U.S. Trade Minister Dominic LeBlanc spent the weekend in Washington and met with the U.S. Trade Representative yesterday. One of LeBlanc's aides described the meeting as constructive. Starting today, the city of Hamilton will begin the full closure of the intersection at Main Street East and Ottawa Street North. The full closure is required to allow crews to safely complete water main and sewer installation, utility relocations, and road reconstruction. The closure is expected to last about 4 months. And Hamilton Police are once again inviting you to help local students start the school year with confidence by supporting their backpack and supply drive. They say from now until Sunday, you're encouraged to donate new backpacks and new school supplies. Items they're looking for include notebooks, binders, pencils, and pens. And the Blue Jays lost in extras 4-3 yesterday to the New York Yankees. They did take 2 of 3 over the weekend series and now have their first day off of the month. Toronto has won 7 of their last 10 and sit 1 game back of a wild card spot. Your 5-day forecast is next.
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4: Here's your forecast from the KX94.7 Weather Center. Mainly cloudy today. Chance of early morning showers, although you'd never know it right now. And a high of 26, going to feel more like 31 with the humidity. Mainly cloudy tonight with the going down to a low of 13. Sunshine tomorrow, increasing cloudiness in the afternoon. Another hot one, high of 27 with the humidity feeling like 32. And for Wednesday, cloudy, chance of showers and a high of 24. Right now in Hamilton, it's 19. There's weather in more at KXCountry.fm.
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5: 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We'll run down some of the numbers in a moment. You can also hit us up on the text line. Still a lefty coming up after Luke...

0: Still a lefty in Boston. 7:42 on this Baby Boomers Day. Anybody else remember phone numbers without looking them up? Anybody? Anybody?
1: I don't even know my Greg's phone number off by heart.
0: Right.
1: Yeah. You just hit send.
0: How about anybody make noises when you stand up?
1: Every time.
0: Baby Boomer Day. Chance of a shower early this morning, high 26, humidex 31. And we're at the 20 mark here in Hamilton, mostly cloudy, 22 in the Falls, 21 in Toronto. How's traffic?
1: Looks like we've got problems now on the eastbound 403 heading towards York Boulevard and also on Toronto bound QW through 3rd Line. I'm not getting any reports, but I can see them. So if you're in the area, you can update us and do so safely. Text us 905-667-1947. Eastbound 401 collectors ramp to Dixie, stalled vehicle, crash cleanup. Eastbound 401 collectors at Warden and the eastbound 401 express to collector transfer at McCowan still closed because of earlier problems. KX947 traffic is brought to you in part by Fielding Estate Winery. 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We'll have another update in less than 10 minutes.

0: by the way, are anybody born between 1946 and 1964.
1: You don't say.
0: I do say.
1: Okay. So on this Baby Boomer Day, which era of music would you choose to live through? Which era? You got the 90s, the 80s, the 70s, and the 60s as choices.
0: So far on the lead, 42% are going for the 90s music. Who is the 90s music, though? Like, I'm trying to think of what... Like, I know I did my clubbing days in the 90s.
1: Foo Fighters?
0: Yeah. And was that the grunge age? Because I never did get into the grunge. Yeah. 80s is in the second place with 31%. 23% going for the 70s, and only 4% heading to the 60s.
1: Jeez, yeah. We're talking about some of those 70s disco songs.
0: Right.
1: Remember Fly Robin Fly?
0: No, I don't.
1: Oh, Google that one.
0: Okay. You were looking, you were talking earlier about the original Disco Duck by Rick Dees and his cast of idiots.
1: Mm-hmm.
0: 1976. It went number one on the charts.
1: True story. I was living at home, and I could remember there used to be a thing called Skip. You were listening to AM radio at the time, and you would get other stations. I was in Fort Francis, right on the lake.
0: Mm-hmm.
1: We would get other stations that would skip in, and I used to listen to WLS out of Chicago, the Big 89, and that's where I first heard that song, Disco Duck.
0: Right.
1: And it was so cool all the time. Was, that's really cool. And it went number one.
0: There, I think, yeah, and my experience with that one is... was KTEL, was a record company, used to put out different albums, but they had one called Nutty Numbers, and I think it was, pretty sure it was on there with the, you know, Purple People Eater and...
1: All the good stuff!
0: All the good, weird songs. That was said.
1: Wow.
0: That was put out in 1978. So maybe the 70s has got something going for them.
1: All right. You can weigh in on X at KX947. If you don't have access to social media, text. Let us know. 905-667-1947.
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1: 10 to 8. If you haven't heard, we're trying to get you to Dallas Smith at the CNE August 31st. We will explain exactly how that works after Tyler Joe Miller and Mr. Matt Lang. Never met a beer, never liked. 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
1: Never met a beer in every life. Kind of beer drinking weather. It's going to be up around 26. Mainly cloudy, though. Slight chance of an early morning shower. Humidex will feel closer to 31. It's 20 and overcast. How is traffic?
2: We do have problems on the eastbound 403 heading through York and Toronto bound QEW making your way in towards Third Line. Both crashes. Southbound 427 Express at Dundas, a collision in the right lane. Stalled vehicle eastbound 401 Collectors ramp to Dixie. A crash cleanup eastbound 401 Collectors at Warden. And the eastbound 401 Express to Collector transfer at McCowan remains closed. If you see traffic troubles, text us 905-667-1947. 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
0: Baby Boomer Day. 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
2: Mm-hmm. Oh, gosh.
0: Right?
2: Yeah. I have the good old days.
0: I remember, yeah. People actually talk to each other.
2: Right.
0: But remember when I don't know if you remember when the internet first came, it was like dial-up and there was that sound when you had to dial in to connect.
2: Yeah.
0: Anyway, we got a poll question around baby boomers on X at KX94.7. Now, coming up in a few minutes, Dallas Smith song of the day.
2: We're going to play and reveal what it is. All you need to do at that point is make note of it.
0: Yep.
2: When we replay it later today, you could be off to the CNE on August 31st to see Dallas Smith with a surprise headliner. And we're throwing in a couple of ride all day passes as well.
0: Pretty cool. Yes, this surprise headliner presented by Rolling Stone Canada. Okay. It's going to be good.
2: But we're not even allowed. We don't even know who it is. And we're not going to be told who it is until the morning of the show. So, and then we'll tell you.
0: That's because we're radio hobos and we can't be trusted.
2: We can't keep
0: secrets. Don't tell them.
2: Don't tell those guys. Oh, my gosh. They know us too well. Mm-hmm. But it's going to be huge because if Dallas Smith is not the headliner, it's going to be huge because Dallas Smith is a big deal.
0: Well, yeah. If you went down to Festival of Friends here in Hamilton.
2: Yeah.
0: Dude lit it up, man, as he always does. So, all right. That is coming up in minutes just after 8. Don't go anywhere. Max McNown coming
3: There's
0: up.
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2: Good morning. It's 8 o'clock. I'm John Lodge with KX News. Mainly cloudy today. A chance of showers early this morning. A high of 26. Could feel like 31. Checking traffic, here's Melissa.
3: Got a crash on the eastbound 403 approaching 6 North. Also, Toronto bound QW through 3rd Line. A collision cleanup southbound 427 express lanes at Dundas. Eastbound 401 collectors ramp to Dixie. That's a stalled vehicle. Eastbound 401 collectors at Warden. A collision through there in the left lane. And eastbound 401 express to collector transfer at McCowan is closed. KX 94.7 traffic continues.
2: Making news this hour, Pierre Poilievre is calling on Ottawa to extend its suspension of the federal fuel excise tax for at least another 10 months.
4: And eliminate all gas taxes from now until at least Canada Day. This conservative tax cut would save families 25 cents a liter, 20 bucks a fill up, and about $1,000 between now and Canada Day.
2: The gas relief is currently set to expire on Labor Day. Now, the province and the feds are announcing up to $1 billion to help municipalities in Ontario build infrastructure for more homes. Acting Infrastructure Minister Todd McCarthy says the money will go to municipalities that do not collect development charges.
5: Now, even with this historic investment, we know that many municipalities are dealing with repair backlogs, higher construction costs, and limited funding sources for critical infrastructure projects.
2: Applications for municipalities that are eligible for the funding will open in October. Doug Ford will be addressing the Association of Municipalities of Ontario conference in Ottawa today. More than 3,000 delegates from 444 municipalities are at the event this week. This year, the association is pushing for action on priorities like full provincial funding for health and social services and for all levels of government to work together to address homelessness. Donald Trump's latest tariff threat is looming. Canada's top trade negotiators spent the weekend in Washington trying to work out a deal. Officials described yesterday's meeting as constructive. 50% levies on a range of Canadian goods are set to take effect on Wednesday. Hamilton police are asking you for help filling backpacks. From now until Sunday, they'll be collecting backpacks and other basic school supplies. Last year, they helped provide 600 backpacks filled with school supplies to local students. And the Valley Park Community Center pool is scheduled to reopen today. As a thank you for the community's patience while work was completed, there will be free admission to all drop-ins in open swim programs between now and Sunday. And the Blue Jays dropped their finale to the New York Yankees in extra innings 4-3. Ernie Clement knocked in a run to tie things up in the bottom of the ninth before Ben Rice homered in the 10th. Today is the Jays' first off day since July 30th. They currently sit one game back of the Baltimore Orioles, who hold the last wild card spot. Your five-day forecast is next.
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3: Here's your forecast from the KX 94.7 Weather Center. Mainly cloudy today. We do have a chance of early morning showers, just not yet. And a high of 26 with the humidity feeling more like 31. Mainly cloudy tonight, going down to a low of 13. Sunshine tomorrow with increasing cloudiness in the afternoon. A high of 27, another humid day though tomorrow. And Wednesday, cloudy, chance of showers, a high of 24. Right now in Hamilton, it's 19. There's weather and more at kxcountry.fm.
8: Okay, it's Monday, so we need your undivided attention because we are about to play and reveal the Dallas Smith Song of the Day.
3: All you need to do right now is make note of what the song is. You don't text us yet. When we replay this song later today, that's when you want to be the ninth texter. The keyword is summer. Dallas.

0: Morgan Wallen, and don't we? Before that, our Dallas Smith song of the day. You got it. All right. Cloudy. What you see, what you get there. 30% chance of an early morning shower. We should top out at 26. QBX 31 around the Great Lake. The Falls at 22. Toronto 21. Here in Hamilton, 20 and overcast. Feeling like 22. How is traffic?
1: Still seeing heavy delays because of that problem on the eastbound 403 heading towards York, towards 6 North, and it's backing things up. We did have earlier problems trying to bound QW through third line. That appears to be improving. Eastbound 401 collectors ramp to Dixie. That's a stalled vehicle. Eastbound 401 collectors at Warden. Eastbound 401 express to collector transfer at McCowan. That transfer is closed. Ongoing crash cleanup southbound 427 express at Dundas. If you see traffic troubles, text us 905-667-1947. 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
0: Monday means Toph and Melissa's KX family friendly feud.
1: All morning long, we've been asking you to name something that parents can't wait for their children to get out of. Here are your top four answers. Number four, the teen years or puberty. 20s may not get better, you never know. Number three, post-secondary school. Yeah, because you're paying for it, probably.
0: Yep.
1: Number two. This was a very popular answer. Diapers. Diapers was number two. And your number one answer? The house. That's your adult children, of course.
0: Yes.
1: Get them up. We want to be empty nesters, please. So those are the number one answers. Congratulations, Lorianne picked the house and has got those tickets and treats for two to Landmark Cinemas.
0: Fantastic. All right. Way to go, Lorianne. Thanks, everybody, for playing Facebook-friendly feud, okay? And we'll do it again next Monday, same time, same place. 8:16 on the rise.
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0: Welcome to Baby Boomers Day. Yeah, you still might have a drawer full of important cables.
1: We have a filing box full.
0: Yeah. What's this for?
1: I think that goes on the old beta machine.
0: Oh, man. Some of the things. Just wow. Okay. We got a poll question revolving around Baby Boomers Dance on X. Excuse me. But first, some traffic and weather together. Mainly cloudy. 30% chance of some showers. Should be up around 26. Humidex 31. I got 20 in overcast. House traffic.
1: We do have that crash cleanup ongoing and causing heavy delays on the eastbound 403 heading towards 6 North. It's backed up to the link quite heavily as a result. We had a stalled vehicle. Eastbound 401 collectors ramp to Dixie. Eastbound 401 collectors at Warden. Eastbound 401 express to collector transfer at McCowan. They are reporting that has been reopened. And on southbound 427 express at Dundas, crash in the right lane. You can update us anytime during the day by texting us 905-667-1947. 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
0: Yep. You might be a baby boomer if you have a favorite chair that nobody else wants to sit or is allowed to sit in.
1: It's not a chair. It's a seat on the couch. We have our spots.
0: You might be a baby boomer if you used a paper map.
1: Yep.
0: You might be a baby boomer when you know what a busy signal sounds like.
1: Yep.
0: You might be a baby boomer when you remember collecting records.
1: Still do.
0: 45s, 33s,
1: 78s,
0: and 78s.
1: Right.
0: Aging baby boomer. You might be a baby boomer when you remember milk being delivered to your house. True story. I remember, go back to being a kid living at Mom and Dad's house in Port Francis. And the milkman, all season. So he put the milk out even in winter. And if you didn't take it off your step, guess what?
1: It froze.
0: And broke because they were in glass containers.
1: It was glass, right. We never had milk delivery. That's a little bit after my time. Mm. But I'm not a boomer.
0: There you go. You're an Xer.
1: I'm an Xer. That's right.
0: Poll question around baby boomers. If you would like to weigh in on it, we're actually talking about music genres or eras, okay? Mm-hmm. Which era of music would you choose to live through as a baby boomer?
1: And also, if you want to text us with any baby boomer comments, mm-hmm. text us 905-667-1947.
0: Okay, we'll crunch some numbers for the poll question in about 15 minutes. Again, on X at KX947. 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

0: Good morning. It's 8:30. I'm John Lodge with KX News for Boonstra Heating and Air Conditioning. Mainly cloudy today. A chance of showers early this morning. A high of 26. Could feel like 31. Checking traffic. Here's Melissa.
1: Ongoing crash on the eastbound 403 heading towards 6 North is backed up to almost 6 South as a result of that. Shockingly, it's not really affecting the westbound link, but once you get to the 403, very slow if you're traveling towards Toronto. Also, southbound 427 Express at Dundas has been reported cleared. KX947 traffic continues.
0: Making news this hour, the Conservatives are calling for the temporary gas price relief to be extended until next summer. Pierre Poilievre says the Fed should give Canadians a break at the pumps for at least another 10 months.
2: When Conservatives first called on Mark Carney to take all taxes off gas and diesel until the new year, Canadians were struggling already. But since then, things have gotten worse.
0: The Liberals suspended the federal fuel excise tax in April, but that's expected to expire on Labor Day. The feds and the province want to make it easier for municipalities who don't have development charges to build infrastructure for more homes. Acting Infrastructure Minister Todd McCarthy says they know many municipalities are dealing with repair backlogs, higher construction costs, and limited funding sources for infrastructure projects.
3: We've also heard that one of the biggest barriers to supporting new housing development is the cost of building and upgrading essential infrastructure.
0: $1 billion will go to things such as roads, bridges, and water systems. More than 3,000 delegates are gathered in Ottawa this week for the Association of Municipalities of Ontario conference. Doug Ford is speaking at the event today. This year, the association wants to see action on some key priorities, like full provincial funding for health and social services. Donald Trump's latest tariffs on Canada are set to take effect on Wednesday. Canada U.S. Trade Minister Dominic LeBlanc spent the weekend in Washington and met with the U.S. Trade Representative yesterday. One of LeBlanc's aides described the meeting as constructive. Starting today, the city of Hamilton will begin the full closure of the intersection at Main Street East and Ottawa Street North. The full closure is required to allow crews to safely complete water main and sewer installation, utility relocations, and road reconstruction. The closure is expected to last about 4 months.

0: Supply drive. They say from now until Sunday, you're encouraged to donate new backpacks and new school supplies. Items they're looking for include notebooks, binders, pencils, and pens. And the Blue Jays lost in extras 4-3 yesterday to the New York Yankees. They did take 2 of 3 over the weekend series and now have their first day off of the month. Toronto has won 7 of their last 10 and sit 1 game back of a wild card spot. Your 5-day forecast is next.
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3: Here's your forecast from the KX94.7 Weather Center. Mainly cloudy today. Apparently a chance of showers this morning and a high of 26 with the humidity feeling more like 31. Mainly cloudy tonight, going down to a low of 13. Sunshine for tomorrow with increasing cloudiness in the afternoon. Another hot one, a high of 27, but much warmer with the humidity. And for Wednesday, cloudy, chance of showers and a high of 24. Right now in Hamilton, it's 20. There's weather and more at KXCountry.fm.
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4: Just don't be a baby. 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Chesney's coming up, but first, Misty City Music Festival, it's coming. Here's John Friday.

0: It's Kenny at 8:42 on the KX 94.7 Morning Ride. Welcome in, everybody. Toph and Melissa here, Monday, 17 August. And overcast conditions seem to be prevailing. Slight chance of a shower this morning, high 26. Hewitt X31, so nothing crazy. Niagara Falls, 22 at the moment. Toronto, 21 here in Hamilton. Partly cloudy, 20. Feeling like 22. Over to traffic.
1: We did have earlier problems. Eastbound 403 heading past York in towards 6 North. Yeah, it's still there and still seeing heavy delays. Take a look at the rest of the major routes around the Hamilton area. Just a little bit of volume northbound on the Red Hill Pass. Mud, Toronto bound QEW. We had reports of debris over the Burlington Skyway, but that was quickly cleaned up. 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We'll have another update in less than 10 minutes.

0: 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You can weigh in at KX947. We encourage you to hit that up. If you don't have access to social media, no problemo. 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
1: Laura, of course, not here, not weighing in, but it's gotten pretty close at this point through three eras. We're asking you on Baby Boomer Day, which era of music would you choose to live through? And so far in the lead, but not by much, 35% are saying the 90s.
0: Yeah, I guess. I'm more of an 80s guy myself.
1: Yeah, me too. I voted the 80s because that's Air Supply era.
0: Tongue bleeding now.
1: In second place, 32% saying the 70s, though. They want the 70s, maybe the disco.
0: That's a poll question. What's the best song to come out of the 80s?
1: Air Supply. I'm all out of love.
0: Okay, now we're...
1: You asked.
0: You're this close to being cut off, okay? This close.
1: 26% are saying the 80s, so just over a quarter of people. I love the 80s.
0: And what do we got for the 60s? Only 6%. So.
1: Right.
0: All right. You want to encourage Melissa to sing longer? Feel Come free on. To hit us up on the text line, 905-667-1947. Again, the poll question on X. It's up there for a while. Feel free to weigh in.
2: 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The Iceman Cup is this Saturday at 3 at the TD Civic Center in Brantford. 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
0: 8:48. Boy, did he light it up at the Red 905. Mr. Jade Eagleson here now. And she don't know. We're talking for Melissa. KX94.7, Hamilton.
13: She don't know a brave from a buccaneer, a firestone from a good year. And I don't care.

0: Yes, I remember that one blaring out over the fields of Ancaster. Jade Eagleson at the 905. So good. 8:52, 17th of August, and it's mostly cloudy. Look at that, a slight chance of shower early this morning. So we're keeping an eye on that. High 26, humidex 31. Right now, Hamilton, partly cloudy, 20, but it does feel a little closer to 22. For more check on traffic.
1: Unfortunately, I am still leaving you with that problem on the eastbound 403 past York, heading in towards 6 North. Basically, it's backed up to around 6 South as a result of that, and it's not yet gone. We also have problems on the southbound 400 approaching the 401, and we had earlier troubles on the southbound 427 at the QEW. That has been reported cleared. You can update us anytime during the day by texting us 905-667-1947. 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That's KX947 traffic.
0: Okay, before we run away.
1: Okay.
0: Couple of things here. One, the Dallas Smith song of the day.
1: I hope you heard it after 8 o'clock because we're going to replay it at some point today. Right. You want to be the ninth texter. The keyword is summer.
0: Okay, that could land you at the big show, CNE, August 31st, Dallas Smith with a surprise headliner presented by Rolling Stone Canada.
1: And we're also throwing in some ride all day passes as well.
0: Cool beans. The other thing, NFL preseason football over the weekend. I know there's a lot of Buffalo Bills fans in the area. Josh Allen, like I was saying, doing Josh Allen things even in preseason. That said, this afternoon with Derm on the drive, the KX947 Pick'em Pool will have its official kickoff this fun afternoon. Derm will have a special guest in from tripcentral.ca. Okay.
1: Josh Allen doing Josh Allen things. Probably, maybe. I wonder if him being a new daddy has anything to do with his enthusiasm. Yeah. What? It could happen. It could be the reason. I'm trying to throw some sentiment into it.
0: If you can't wait till tomorrow's show like me, ladies and gentlemen, have yourself a good one. We'll see you then.
1: Bye-bye.
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0: Number one for Hot New Country, KX 94.7 Brett Kissel. We Were That Song. And Riley Green, Think As You Drunk at 9:18. I'm Linda. Oh, it's good to be back. And you know what? I'll tell you why. The number one reason, there is no country radio out in Germany. Honestly, we searched for it. I think most people get their country music on streaming over there. But yes, I missed my country music. It's good to be back. And yes, an absolute amazing time. My heart is fuller than full. My son is an amazing host. My granddaughters, Adeline and Olivia. I did so much with them. Everything from Barbies. We had fashion shows. We did crafts, hikes, castles, and playing make-believe. Yes. And I taught them how to make meatballs. Oh, yes, we made meatballs. Oh, thank you to Emily and Jen for holding down this part of the day. A few things that I did learn while I was away. Air conditioning is definitely a luxury. It was a heat wave, and they just had rain for the first time yesterday after an entire month of not a drop. Yeah. Another thing I learned, beer and pretzels are a staple. Oh, yes, indeed. Good walking shoes are a must, and I'm glad I brought mine. And this is interesting. The word bitte, a lot of people say this, but in different contexts, it's a versatile word that can mean please, you're welcome, and pardon. Yeah, bitte, B-I-T-T-E. Now, I did, like I said, miss my country music. I want to know from you, what do you miss most while being away? That's on our KX Facebook page. Feel free to text me. I would love to hear from you, even if it's just to say hello. I missed you guys. 905-667-1947. We're coming back with Luke Combs and Cameron Whitcomb.
1: 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Here's the best part. 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And you'll be off to the CNE to catch Dallas Smith. Don't fret, you'll have chances all day long. We're just wasting gas. So get ready to have some summer fun with KX Country, Canada's number one country.
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0: Got a burst of sunshine right now, although the forecast says mainly cloudy. Gusty winds today, high of 26. Mainly cloudy tonight, will drop down to 13. And tomorrow, we do have sunshine, increasing clouds in the afternoon. It'll be breezy with a high of 27. 20 now in Hamilton, 22 in Oakville and Milton. We always have weather and more at kxcountry.fm. 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

0: Madeline Merlot from KX 94.7 with Tim and Faith. Cole Swindell, she had me at Heads, Carolina. 9:38, 20 degrees in Hamilton. We're going to get up to 26 this afternoon. Humidex around 31. When we come back, we've got some Zach Top, Old Dominion, and some Lainey.
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0: 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Kyle McCurney with Rear View. We had Old Dominion too with Hotel Key 949. I'm Linda. Just checking in on our KX Facebook page as we are talking about things that we miss while being away, while being on a vacation. Janet said her dogs. Yep, totally understandable. We've got Kimberly. She said my own shower and bed. Now, you know what? I stayed with my son. He gave me his bed. He's got a beautiful pull-out couch that was big enough for him. And when the girls, they would take turns. You know, one night Addie would sleep with me. The next night Olivia would. As far as that, I didn't miss my bed too much. The shower, maybe. We've got Jocelyn. She said, we went to Italy in July. We missed a sitting spot in the shade the most. Can you say hot? Yes, Italy was really swarmed with a heat wave, and Germany does have part of that. And yeah, so I know exactly what you mean. And then there was Jennifer who says, I miss nothing. The point of vacation is to get away and relax, leave the day-to-day behind for a time. Yep, I agree with that too. Thanks for your input. Keep them coming. And we're going to come back with Lainey Wilson and John Mayer.
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0: We have a mix of sun and cloud right now and gusty winds today, a high of 26. It'll be cloudy and 13 tonight. Tomorrow, sunshine, increasing clouds in the afternoon and a high of 27. 22 degrees now in Burlington and Mississauga. We have 21 in Brantford. There's weather and more at kxcountry.fm. I'm Linda. Thanks so much for making us a part of your Monday. I know Mondays can be a little on the tough side. We got great tunes for you. Next hour, I'm going to fill you in on a few interesting snacks that I came across while in Germany. Kicking things off, Lainey Wilson and John Mayer.

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0: for Hot New Country, KX 94.7. We had back-to-back Megans. That was Megan Patrick with A Safe Place to Break, and Megan Maroney with 6 months later. Down in Dallas, Megan performed a show at the American Airlines Center, and during her song, Am I Okay?, she brought the Dallas Cowboy cheerleaders on stage. Yeah, it was pretty cool. She said they loved dancing alongside her, and she was actually wearing a Cowboys-inspired outfit for that performance. Only makes sense. I'm Linda, back in the saddle, feeling good. And while in Germany, I mean, I love going to the grocery store. First off, because it was air conditioned, so that was a place to cool off from the heat wave. But going down the snack aisle is always interesting. They had these potato chips called Canadian maple and hot paprika. And so, of course, I had to try them. You could taste the maple subtly, but they were very spicy. A little too spicy for me. Then they had a Burger King potato chips. They were a little bit smoky kind of flavored, which was kind of not to my liking. And then Doritos, they had an American Burger Dorito, which again, really no distinct flavor. So I wasn't overly impressed. So I went straight to the chocolate aisle because, I mean, hey, chocolate, right? Jason L. Dean, James Barker Band, and Ella Langley coming up.
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11: Enjoying a mix of sun and cloud. It's a little on the muggy side. A high of 26. Humidex today, 31. Mainly cloudy tonight. We'll drop down to 13. So that'll be good for sleeping. And tomorrow, sunshine, increasing afternoon cloud and a high of 27. 22 degrees now in Toronto and Hamilton. We have 23 in St. Catharines. There's weather and more at kxcountry.fm. James Barker Band coming up with their latest after Jason Aldean. She's country.

0: Stanley with Morgan Wallen and I Can't Love You Anymore. That was the number one song on the Crook and Chase Countdown yesterday. James Parker Band 2 had After Dark. I'm Linda and we have Jordan Davis and John Party up next.
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4: 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It could happen anytime. Here's Jordan Davis from KX 94.7.

0: Number one for Hot New Country, KX 94.7, Tyler Joe Miller, Under the Influence. And we had John Party too with Boots Off. It's 10 minutes away from 11 o'clock. I'm Linda. The CNE Dallas Smith Song of the Day can happen anytime between now and, well, maybe 6 p.m.? I know I can't give it away, but hopefully you were up with Top and Melissa on the KX Morning Ride just after 8 o'clock this morning. They played that CNE Dallas Smith Song of the Day. Now, when you do hear it at some point today, be the ninth texter. Your keyword is summer. You will score a pair of passes to catch that show, plus ride all day passes at the CNE. How much fun will that be? Good luck. We have Cole Wetzel and Jesse Murph coming up.
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0: We have a mix of sun and cloud and gusty winds today. 26 is our high with a humidex of 31. And then cloudy tonight as we drop down to 13. Tomorrow will be sunny. We'll see some increasing afternoon cloud and a high of 27. 23 degrees now in Milton, 23 in Oakville, 22 in Hamilton. And we always have weather and more and streaming live at KX947.fm. Russell Dick, Dickerson, Tim Hicks coming up. First, Cole Wetzel and Jesse Murph. We're taking the high road.

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1: 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That don't impress me much. Stella Lefty with a Boston and Jake Owen, Barefoot Blue Jean Night. He is going to be in the Falls, September with the Misty City Music Festival. 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It's 11:19. I'm Linda. Good to be back after 2 weeks in Germany. And it's almost football time. And I'm talking NFL. Yeah, the KX94.7 football pick'em pool. It's back. 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I believe it's going to be Rachel. And more details on the grand prize and what you could be up for during the football pick'em pool. We have Braden King, newcomer, coming up. Florida Georgia Line and Riley Green up next.
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1: Sunshine, gusty winds today with a high of 26. It is muggy, humidex around 31, and a cloudy and 13 for this evening. Tomorrow, it will be sunny. We'll see increasing clouds in the afternoon, breezy at a high of 27. 24 degrees now in Mississauga and Burlington. We have 22 in Brantford. There's weather and more at kxcountry.fm. 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It's from Riley Green.

0: States and Easy Man from KX 94.7. We had FGL with Tim McGraw, May We All. While I was away, I saw, Florida Georgia Line announcing a tour very soon. We knew that was going to happen. Oh, yes. Shaboozy's coming up. So is Kane Brown in High Valley.
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0: number one for Hot New Country, KX 94.7 High Valley Fools. We had Kane Brown, Caitlin as well on Thank God. It's 10 minutes away from 12 o'clock. Where did the morning go? You know, when you've been away and you come back on your first day, you think, oh no, it's going to drag. But no, this did not drag. Where did the morning go? We're still hanging on to 23 degrees in Hamilton. Going to get up to about 26. It's the Humidex, though, making it a little on the muggy side today. Catching up to news headlines, Laura has the day off today. We'll have John Lodge in with news headlines and Brett Kissel with Morgan Wallen up next.
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0: Looks like we have a mainly cloudy afternoon. Gusty winds, a high of 26, and then mainly cloudy tonight. We'll drop down to 13. Tomorrow, sunshine to start, increasing clouds in the afternoon with a high of 27. 23 degrees now in St. Catharines and Hamilton. It's up to 25 in Toronto. Weather and more at kxcountry.fm. Brett Kissel on the way after Morgan Wallen, don't we?

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2: Good afternoon. It's 12 o'clock. I'm John Lodge with KX News for Dirt Depot and Bruce's Bins. Making news this hour, the province and the feds are announcing up to $1 billion to help municipalities in Ontario build infrastructure for more homes. Acting Infrastructure Minister Todd McCarthy says the money will go to municipalities that do not collect development charges.
3: Now, even with this historic investment, we know that many municipalities are dealing with repair backlogs, higher construction costs, and limited funding sources for critical infrastructure projects.
2: Applications for the funding will open in October. Now, Pierre Poilievre is calling on Ottawa to extend its suspension of the federal fuel excise tax for at least another 10 months.
4: And eliminate all gas taxes from now until at least Canada Day. This conservative tax cut would save families 25 cents a liter, 20 bucks a fill up, and about $1,000 between now and Canada Day.
2: The gas relief is currently set to expire on Labor Day. Doug Ford will be addressing the Association of Municipalities of Ontario conference in Ottawa today. More than 3,000 delegates from 444 municipalities are at the event this week. This year, the association is pushing for action on priorities like full provincial funding for health and social services and for all levels of government to work together to address homelessness. Donald Trump's latest tariff threat is looming. Canada's top trade negotiators spent the weekend in Washington trying to work out a deal. Officials described yesterday's meeting as constructive. 50% levies on a range of Canadian goods are set to take effect on Wednesday. Now, Hamilton police are asking you for help finding a suspect after a business was vandalized. Investigators say back on June 13th, the suspect put neo-Nazi and anti-black related stickers on the business at 51 Adar Avenue. Pictures of the suspect are available on police social media. And inflation is on the rise. Stats Canada says it grew to 3% in July as renewed hostilities in the Middle East drove gas prices higher. Canadians found some relief at the grocery store as prices cooled sharply. Well, the Blue Jays are off today for the first time in 17 days. They're heading to Tampa to take on the first place Rays tomorrow night in a three-game series. The Rays lost three straight to the Orioles this weekend. Baltimore holds the last wild card spot in the American League, one game up on Toronto. Weather is next.
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7: We have a mix of sun and cloud for the afternoon. A little on the breezy side. High of 26, humidex 31. Cloudy and 13 tonight. Tomorrow we'll start off with sunshine. Increasing clouds in the afternoon. High of 27. On Wednesday, looks like sun and cloud. There is a chance of showers. A high of 25. And on Thursday, sunny and 25. 24 degrees now in Oakville and Milton. We have 25 in Burlington. It's feeling like 31 with the humidex. Weather and more. Okay. XCountry.fm. I'm Linda. Welcome to Monday's Lunch Hour. It's good to be back. And thank you for making us a part of your day. We are going to be playing Who Said It? Oh, yes, it is back. And we've got Kenny Chesney and Tennille Towns coming up. Old Dominion kicking it off with One Man Band.

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0: Number one for Hot New Country, KX 94.7, Dallas Smith, Use Me. And no, that is not the Dallas Smith song of the day. So keep listening. Kenny Chesney in there too with Carry On at 12:18.
1: Who said it?
0: All right, here we go. Good to have Who Said It back. And I'm feeling good. Back in the saddle. We are going to focus on speeding up the song clip. You tell me who said it, you'll get one thumb up. And if you tell me who said it plus the title, two thumbs up for you. Here we go. I know I'm being really generous, aren't I? All right, that's all you're getting. If you do know it, tell me who said it. Text me your answer with your first name to 905-667-1947.
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0: Well, we got a mix of sun and cloud for the afternoon. high of 26, humidex 31. And then cloudy tonight as we drop down to 13. Tomorrow, we're going to start off with sunshine, more cloud in the afternoon with a high of 27. In Brantford, we have 24 degrees. It's 25 in Burlington and also in Mississauga. Weather and more at kxcountry.fm. All right, who said this?
1: Kickstarted that back one night and broke mama's heart.
0: Oh, a ton of you playing today. Welcome back. I love it. Victoria, Della, Juliana, Greg, Kevin. We got Steph, Lori, Logan, Gavin, Zachary, Brianne, Matt, Jim, Emma. Oh, the list goes on. Appreciate you all playing. We got 2023, the album Getting Old. It was number one in Canada, but only made it to number three on Billboard. But hey, number one in Canada, it's Luke Combs. Where the wild things are.

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0: 94.7, September the 24th. He will be at RBC Amphitheater along with the Reklaws. And every time I've seen Dean, oh, he always puts on such a good show. He's a great storyteller and just so incredibly heartfelt. Ticket info for that, by the way, concerts page at kx947.fm. We have the number one song in Canada coming up next. Michael
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0: Number one for Hot New Country, KX 94.7, Jelly Roll, Heart of Stone. We had Jess Moskaluk, Knock Off, and Taylor Swift, I Knew It, I Knew You. Number one song across Canada. And here's what's interesting. This is the first time in 14 years that she has had a number one song on the Canadian country chart. Her last one was Ours. She's had a gazillion number ones in other genres, but the Canadian country chart number one song from Toy Story 5, which I still haven't seen. But while I was in Germany, I got to watch Lilo and Stitch with my granddaughters. Oh, yes, indeed. And you know what? Olivia broke out her ukulele. She loves playing the ukulele. Adeline broke out a microphone. She got a little karaoke machine. And my son ended up on the keyboard. So, boy, was I entertained. It was fantastic. As we are catching up to 1 o'clock, in fact, next hour, going to check in on our KX Facebook page conversation about what you miss the most being when you're away. Okay, a lot of people definitely saying your bed and the shower. But check that out. I would love to hear from you. And we're going to kick off another long ride next with Riley Green.
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0: Well, we got gorgeous sunshine this afternoon. Gusty winds, high of 26, humidex around 31, and then cloudy tonight as we drop down to 13. Tomorrow we'll start off with sunshine, more clouds in the afternoon, again a high of 27. 24 degrees now in Hamilton and Toronto, 25 in St. Catharines, humidex making it feel like 31. We have weather and more at kxcountry.fm. I'm Linda. Thanks so much much for making us a part of your day. We are ready for our long ride. Let's get to it. Kicking it off, Riley Green, Fig, As You Drunk.

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1: Hey y'all, Lainey Wilson here. This is my new song, Phone Keys Wallet. Boy, you know I lose my head. Phone Keys Wallet is about finding somebody who loves you for every messy, imperfect, chaotic version of yourself.
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0: Number one for Hot New Country, KX 94.7, Tennille Art, Somebody Like That. We had Lainey with John Mayer, Phone Keys Wallet. Mm-hmm. And a great memory from Tim McGraw, Where the Green Grass Grows. At 1:19, I'm Linda. So while I was in Germany, yes, there was a heat wave. Yes, it was extremely hot. And the grass was suffering. Everything looked gold. You'd almost think it was fall. They finally got rain. My son sent me a video this morning. It's been a month since they had a drop of rain. And not only did they get a downpour, but they got a little bit of hail mixed in with that as well. But I hope it gave them a bit of a relief. It was extremely hot. Let's head over to our KX Facebook page. I'm just checking in. After being away, I'm asking you, what do you miss most while being away? We've got Michelle. She says, my bed and pillow. And she says, hubby misses the toilet. Okay. Is that too much information? I don't think so, because I think a lot of us do as well. Karen said they do lead a different lifestyle. And yes, they definitely do. Everything is just so incredibly laid back and chill. And it's quiet. There's no traffic, no garbage. Let me see here. Oh, Joanna, she says, not a thing. My cottage is my happy place. I have everything I need there and more. Oh, I bet you that is so incredibly tranquil. Thanks for sharing, Joanna. And you can share your thoughts as well anytime. Our KX Facebook page is open for you, and so is the text line, 905-667-1947. We have Cody Johnson, Zach McPhee, and Old Dominion coming up.
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9: Overcast skies right now. Gusty winds too. Very warm though. 26 for the humidex of 31. And then cloudy and 13 tonight. Tomorrow we'll start off with sunshine and then increasing clouds in the afternoon with a high of 27. Currently in Hamilton, it's 24. We have 24 in Oakville and 25 in Milton. Feels like 30 with the humidex. Weather and more at kxcountry.fm. Zach McPhee coming up. Old Dominion 2. First, it's Cody Johnson with The Fall.

0: Jade Eagleson from KX 94.7, shaking in them boots, and Old Dominion with Making a Good Time. Our time, 1:36. Keep listening for the Dallas Smith CNE Song of the Day. It could happen anytime. And when you do hear it, be the ninth texter with the keyword summer. You're going to get yourself a pair of passes to see Dallas, but also all day passes for the, what do you call it? The rides. Yeah, that whole area. Sounds like fun. You could tell it's my first day back, right? Ella Langley's coming up with her latest and some Hardy.
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0: KX 94.7 Hardy with the Truck Bed. We had Ella Langley with Loving Life Again. And Dallas Smith, Cheap Seats. If you were up with Toph and Melissa this morning on the KX Morning Ride, you knew that that was the CNE Dallas Smith song of the day. Ninth texter was Olivia Amaro. Congratulations, Olivia. She scored herself a pair of passes, not only to check out Dallas at the Bandshell August 31st, and we still don't know who is going to be performing after Dallas, so that's exciting. She also has a pair of CNE admissions and ride all day passes as well. Great, great prize pack. And Olivia was a little bummed out today, and she said that we made her day. And I'm so glad. Olivia, enjoy, have fun, and you could be next. So be listening tomorrow morning just after 8 o'clock with Toph and Melissa.
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0: Looking afternoon, a mix of sun and cloud. It's a little on the muggy side. Temperature steady at about 26. Tonight's going to be mostly cloudy with a low of 13. And tomorrow we'll start off with mainly sunny skies. Clouds rolling in the afternoon and a high of 27. Currently in Burlington, we have 24 degrees. Also 24 in Brantford, 25 in Mississauga. And the Humidex sitting around 31. Weather and more at KX. Country.fm. We have Derm coming up just after 2, getting you where you need to be on this Monday afternoon. I'm Linda, and here is our thought of the day. For your own peace of mind, do not try to understand everything. All right, let's kick off our long ride. It's Chevy Silverado from Bailey Zimmerman.

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1: 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Josh Ross, Scared of Getting Sober, and Luke Combs, When It Rains, It Pours, kicking off a beautiful Monday afternoon, 20 after 2, brand new work week, 25 degrees in Hamilton, sunny skies, gorgeous day, and a beautiful weekend in KX Country. A little bit of rain yesterday. Good thing, though, it came late afternoon and into the evening. You can kind of tell, though, we've still got, about 5 weeks of official summertime left, with autumn not arriving until September the 22nd, but you can kind of feel the air is changing throughout the day and into the evening. Great afternoon on the way. Let's enjoy with the radio turned up nice and loud. The James Barker Band coming up. Music from Kane Brown and FGL are next.
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1: Cloudy skies forecast overnight tonight. We're going to be down to a low of 13 degrees. Tomorrow, lots of sunshine to start the day. A few clouds coming in for the afternoon with a high of 27. And for Wednesday, mix of sun and cloud. There's a chance of rain. Midweek high to hit about 25. Right now, that's what we got. 25 in Hamilton, 25 in Oakville, and we got 25 in Milton. 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

0: Number one for Hot New Country, KX 94.7, the James Barker Band, Keeping It Simple. And Kane Brown took that song to number one on the Crook and Chase Top 30 Country Countdown. And Woman. 2:38, beautiful Monday afternoon. Music on the way from Owen Wriggling. Jelly Roll coming up. And this guy going to be a coach on the upcoming season of The Voice. And he's next.
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0: Season 30 of The Voice premieres on September the 21st. This guy going to be in one of the big red coach chairs. It's Riley Green. 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

0: 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Owen Wriggling, Love Hate Love, and Jelly Roll. Everybody get your hands up. At 10 to 3, beautiful Monday afternoon, chatting on the KX 94.7 Facebook page about magazine subscriptions, be it back in the day or maybe you still have some going now. For me, it was Sports Illustrated and the Hockey News. Those are the only two magazines I ever did to subscribe to. I remember my mom would be Canadian Living Magazine, and my dad would get the TV Guide. We're chatting about any magazines you still do or did subscribe to on our KX 94.7 Facebook page this afternoon. Michelle says Cosmopolitan, People Magazine, and Soap Opera Digest. I did not know there was a Soap Opera Digest mag. Thank you, Michelle. Kim says National Geographic for my son when he was young and interested. Yes, thank you, Kim. Brian says, used to subscribe to Mad Magazine. I loved when a new issue would show up in the mailbox. Carol, Soap Opera Digest and Chickadee for my kids. And from Tim, I personally don't, but as a recycling truck driver, we always know when a wife has found their husband's naughty collection. You can join the conversation on the Facebook page. Thank you, Tim. And we're all set to kick off another long ride of new country. Stella Lefty coming up, and Thomas Rhett is next.
1: 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Also, what's the most overplayed country song of all time? 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
0: Cloudy skies forecast overnight tonight, cooling down nicely, a low of 13 degrees. Tomorrow, lots of sunshine to start the day. A few clouds rolling in for the afternoon with a high of 27. And for Wednesday, sunshine, few clouds. There's a slight chance of rain right now. Wednesday's high, 25 degrees. That's what we got. We got 25 in Mississauga, 25 in Burlington, 25 in Brantford. Weather and more at KX94.7.fm. At 2:54, I'm Derm, and we're kicking off another long ride of new country. Here's Thomas Rhett.

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saw the old man's face. Front page obituary. 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He left his fortune to some guy he barely knew. 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

0: number one for Hot New Country, KX94.7. Charlie Major, a member of the Canadian Country Music Hall of Fame. I'm going to drive you out of my mind. And Morgan Wallen with Don't We? 321, I'm Durham. Let's get our first look at the early drive this afternoon. Here's Maytel.
1: So far, finding problems on the 403 eastbound just by the 407. The HOV lane is out. The QEW eastbound slow through Mississauga, westbound heavy into Burlington. Also 401 eastbound just through Guelph line. The right lane is out with a stall. I'm Maytel Sperling. More traffic in minutes on KX94.7.
0: Well, Blue Jays, according to many of us experts, when it comes to the game of baseball, we're done. They were out of it. Put them away and get ready for next year when we got to the trade deadline a couple weeks ago. But whoa, it has been a pretty fun couple 3 weeks of Blue Jays baseball. One game out of the final wild card playoff spot after the weekend. The Fingernails do get a break as the Jays are off today. 17 games in a row leading up to today. I think by the time this is done, it's going to be 30 games in 31 nights. So the Blue Jays in tough, a three-game series against the American League Eastern Division leading Tampa Bay Rays. Game number one against the Rays goes tomorrow night in Florida. And the Hamilton Cardinals, they had a great weekend, clinching a playoff spot. They are in Brantford tonight to play the Red Sox, home tomorrow night against the Barry Baycats. 7:35 first pitch tomorrow night at the Bernie Arbor. We got Tennille Towns coming up, Ella Langley on the way, and Dallas Smith next.
2: Toronto's favorite end of summer tradition, the Canadian National Exhibition, returns to deliver its signature blend of new and the nostalgic this Friday through September 7th. 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And you'll be off to the CNE to catch Dallas Smith. Don't fret, you'll have chances all day long. We're just wasting gas. So get ready to have some summer fun with KX Country, Canada's number one country.
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0: nice night tonight. A few clouds going to be rolling in. Air conditioning off. Windows open. We're cooling down to a low of 13 degrees overnight tonight. Tomorrow, lots of sunshine to get the day going. A few clouds coming in for the afternoon. Tomorrow's high 27. And for Wednesday, we got a mix of sun and clouds. Slight chance of rain. Wednesday's high 25. Right now, 26 in Toronto, 26 in St. Catharines, 26 in Hamilton. Weather and more. 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Here's Dallas Smith.

0: Number one for Hot New Country, KX 94.7, on your smart speakers, both Alexa and Google Home. Tennille Towns, Sunshine's Free, and Ella Langley and Be Her. Everything Ella Langley attaches her name to goes to number one. Ella and Morgan, I Can't Love You Anymore was number one yesterday morning on the Crook and Chase Top 30 Country Countdown. It is 3:36. From Durham, Kyle McKierney, Chris Stapleton coming up, and Zach John King is next.
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0: number one for hot new country, KX 94.7. Kyle McKierney with Rearview and Chris Stapleton's Broken Halos. Chris Stapleton made all kinds of headlines, both in country music websites and hard rock websites, when he came out and joined Guns N' Roses a couple weeks ago at Rogers Stadium. And then the next night, when Slash and Duff came out and joined Chris Stapleton. 3:48, let's get an update on the early drive. Here's Maytel.
1: QEW eastbound, a busy one through Mississauga. That's about it. The westbound side looks slow just beyond the 427. Some volume heading in towards Oakville and Burlington, but not much else happening so far. There was a bit of an issue on the Toronto-bound side of the QEW over the Skyway in the right lane. 403 up the mountain. Not much happening so far. 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I'm Maytel Sperling. More traffic in minutes on KX 94.7.
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11: Cloudy skies overnight tonight, cooling down nicely. Overnight, we're down to 13 degrees. Tomorrow, we got lots of sunshine to start the day. Expect a cloudy afternoon with a high of 27. And for Wednesday, sunshine, few clouds. There's a chance of rain and a high of 25. Right now, 26 in Milton, 26 in Oakville. We got 26 in Hamilton. Weather and more at KX947.FM. At 3:53, I'm Durham. Here's Kenny Chesney.

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2: Good afternoon. It is 4 o'clock. I'm Holly Lynn with KX News for Boonstra Heating and Air Conditioning. Checking traffic. Here's Maytel.
3: Westbound side of the QEW, just by Appleby, the HOV lane is out with a stalled vehicle. Also finding a trouble spot, Toronto-bound QE over the Burlington Skyway, a stall in the right lane. QEW east through Mississauga, it's slow. Northbound 427 in the collectors just by Dundas, there's a crash in the left lane. I'm Maytel Sperling, more traffic in minutes on KX 94.7.
2: Making news this hour, Hamilton police are investigating the exact location and circumstances surrounding a shooting in or around Gage Park Friday morning. Police learned of the incident the next day after finding out a man was being treated for a gunshot wound. The shooting response team is asking anyone who was in or near the park Friday morning and saw suspicious activity to get in touch. They're also asking anyone with dash cam of the park area around 7 a.m. to call. Police are sharing pictures of a suspect they believe responsible for leaving hate images on an education center in Hamilton. Officers say neo-Nazi and anti-black stickers were stuck to the Solidarity Place Worker Education Center on 51 Adair Avenue South in mid-June. Anyone who can help identify the suspect is encouraged to call police or Crime Stoppers. Inflation is on the rise. StatsCan says it grew to 3% in July as renewed hostilities in the Middle East drove gas prices higher. Canadians did find some relief at the grocery store as prices cooled sharply. Mark Carney says he is expecting a discussion with Donald Trump ahead of this week's tariff deadline. Trump is threatening to put a 50% tariff on various things from Canada starting on Wednesday. The PM refused to say what he's hoping to see in any potential deal with Washington, but he says Ottawa has a plan should those tariffs materialize. Doug Ford is calling those potential tariffs an attack on Canadian workers. He says his government is bracing for whatever comes next.
4: Workers and businesses across Ontario continue to be threatened by U.S. tariffs. Ontario will be prepared for any and every scenario.
2: The premier says his government cannot control Donald Trump, but is working to build a resilient, self-reliant economy. And police in South Carolina are investigating the death of Hayden Panettiere. The actress and former child star was found unresponsive at an apartment complex yesterday. Officials say an autopsy found no signs of trauma. Panettiere was well known for her roles in TV shows like Heroes and Nashville. She was 36. The Blue Jays are off today for the first time in 17 days. They are heading to Tampa to take on the first-place Rays tomorrow night in a three-game series. The Rays lost three straight to the Orioles this weekend. Now, Baltimore holds the last wild-card spot in the American League, one game up on Toronto. Weather is next.
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10: Cloudy skies forecast overnight tonight, cooling down nicely. Low of 13 degrees. Tomorrow, good-looking summer's day. Lots of sunshine to start. Few clouds coming in for the afternoon with a high of 27. And for Wednesday, a mix of sun and cloud. There is a slight chance of rain. Wednesday's high to hit about 25. Right now, 26 in Hamilton, 26 in Burlington. We got 26 in Mississauga. 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We got Max McNown. We got Madeline Merlot coming up. Let's roll. Here's Parmalee.

0: 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Great memories from the Route 905 Country Music Festival in Ancaster a couple weeks back. Madeline Merlot with Slide, and we heard Max McNown, Better Me For You, Brown Eyes. At 4:17, I'm Durham. Beautiful afternoon, sunny skies, 26 degrees in Hamilton. Update on the drive home. Here's Maytel.
1: Westbound side of the QEW, just by Appleby, the HOV lane is out with a stalled vehicle. Also finding a trouble spot, Toronto-bound QE over the Burlington Skyway, a stall in the right lane. QEW east through Mississauga, it's slow. Northbound 427 in the collectors, just by Dundas, there's a crash in the left lane. Maytel Sperling, more traffic in minutes on KX 94.7.
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2: Thank you.
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2: Absolutely.
0: All righty. Yes. Very exciting news. What will this year's overall winner in the KX 94.7 Pick'em Pool be winning this year, Rachel?
2: Well, this year we've changed it up a little bit. 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Make it something really, really special. Give it to somebody special that's in your life and make that trip a great one.
0: 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Week one starts on Wednesday, September the 9th, with the Seattle Seahawks taking on the New England Patriots. Who you picking, Rachel? Seahawks or Patriots?
2: Patriots.
0: Going Patriots. All right. 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
0: Cloudy skies overnight tonight. We're cooling down to a low of 13 degrees. Tomorrow, lots of sunshine to get the day going. Few clouds coming in for the afternoon with a high of 27. And for Wednesday, sunshine, few clouds, chance of rain, and 25 degrees. Right now, 26 in Toronto, 26 in Hamilton, 26 in St. Catharines. 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At 423, I'm Derm. 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
1: Just some volume on the QEW eastbound through Mississauga. The westbound side looks slow, mainly into Burlington from Burloak to the junction. Up the mountain, getting heavier. The link looks slow just off the 403. And a problem spot, 401 East Express by Mississauga Road. The HOV lane is now blocked. 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I'm Maytel Sperling. More traffic in minutes on KX 94.7.
0: We got Evan Burrison. We got Morgan Wallen coming up before 5 o'clock, and Zach Top is next.
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0: 5:37, I'm Durham. 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

0: Number one for Hot New Country, KX 94.7. Evan Burrison, South Side of Sober, and Morgan Wallen, Post Malone, went to number one with their first duet, I Had Some Help, and did the same thing with that one. Morgan and Post, and I Ain't Coming Back at 4:46. Durham, Maytel.
1: 401 eastbound in the express by Mississauga Road, the HOV lane is blocked off. It looks like in the collectors, the left lane is also blocked off with a collision. As for the QEW, it's just some volume westbound through Oakville, through Burlington. Up the mountain, a bit heavy, but no problems to pass along. KX traffic is brought to you in part by Barbers Mark in Stony Creek, Burlington, and Oakville. 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I'm Maytel Sperling. More traffic in minutes on KX 94.7.
0: Police do investigate a Friday morning shooting in or around Gage Park. Inflation on the rise and trade talks continue with big tariffs looming. This and more. Holly Lynn, she got the full scoop all coming up at 5 o'clock. Lainey Wilson up next.
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0: Cloudy skies overnight tonight, cooling down, a low of 13 degrees overnight. Tomorrow, good-looking summer's day, lots of sunshine to start, few clouds rolling in for the afternoon with a high of 27. Chance of rain on Wednesday with a mix of sun and cloud and the high of 25. Right now, 26 in Oakville, 26 in Burlington, 26 in Hamilton. Weather and more at KX947.fm. 10 to 5, I'm Durham. Here's Lainey Wilson with John Mayer.

0: okay? And I get everyone's attention.
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2: Good afternoon. It is 5 o'clock. I'm Holly Lynn with KX News for St. Jean Realty. Checking traffic. Maytel.
3: Just volume on the QEW eastbound through Mississauga. The westbound side looks heavy, mainly into Burlington from Appleby towards the junction. Up the mountain, it's slow. Eastbound 401 Express by Mississauga Road. The HOV lane is still blocked. I'm Atal Sperling. More traffic in minutes on KX 94.7.
2: Making news this hour, police are looking for a suspect responsible for a hate-related incident at a Hamilton business. Detectives believe this person went to the Solidarity Place Worker Education Center on Adair Avenue in mid-June and proceeded to put neo-Nazi-related stickers and anti-black images on the building. Hamilton police are circulating this person's image. Now, if you were in the area of Gage Park Friday morning and saw anything suspicious, Hamilton police would like to talk with you. It was around 7 that morning that a man was shot. He's already been released from hospital. The shooting response team is still gathering information. So if you were in the area or driving by and have dash cam, please get in touch. StatsCan is out with the latest inflation reading. It crept up to 3% in July as gas prices spiked again due to unrest in the Middle East. The inflation figures are the Bank of Canada's last look at price data before its next interest rate decision in early September. Canada's top trade negotiators are meeting with U.S. trade representatives today. Donald Trump signed an executive order to impose 50% levies on a range of Canadian goods as of midnight Wednesday. These tariffs are in response to Canada's provincial bans on American alcohol, the supply-managed dairy system, and quotas on some U.S. vehicles. Now, Doug Ford says Ontario is prepared to handle those possible tariffs. He also says he's spoken to U.S. governors who seem to share his frustration with the White House.
4: People want certainty. They want stability, just like we all want. They feel the exact same way. And I can tell you, they're getting very impatient. Not with us, I think with the president.
2: Ford is, once again, calling for a Team Canada approach to build the most self-reliant economy in the G7. And the Cleghorn Early Intervention Clinic at St. Joe's is thanking everyone who took part in any way in yesterday's Run for Chris. The annual run is in honor of Chris Owens, who lost his battle with mental health 5 years ago. The outpatient clinic helps young people, 16 to 29 years old, recover from symptoms of early psychosis. The Blue Jays are off for the first time in 17 days. They are on their way to Tampa to take on the first place Rays. That series starts tomorrow night. The Rays lost 3 straight to the Orioles this past weekend, and Baltimore holds the last wild card spot in the American League. That's one game up on Toronto. Weather is next.
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cloudy skies overnight tonight, cooling down nicely overnight. AC off, windows open, we're down to 13 degrees. Good looking summer day tomorrow, lots of sunshine to start the day. A few clouds coming in for the afternoon with a high of 27. And for Wednesday, sunshine, few clouds. There's a chance of rain on Wednesday, 25 degrees. Right now, 26 in Hamilton, 26 in Oakville. We got 26 in Milton. Weather and more at KX947.FM. At 5:04, I'm Derm, quitting time. Jason Aldean, Bailey Zimmerman coming up. Let's roll. Here's Kane Brown.

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0: 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Jason Aldean, Don't Tell on Me. Jade Eagleson, Jake Worthington, and Do It Anyway at 5:16. Beautiful Monday afternoon. I'm Derm. Let's get an update on the drive home. Maytel.
1: Just volume on the QEW eastbound through Mississauga. The westbound side looks heavy, mainly into Burlington from Appleby towards the junction. Up the mountain, it's slow. Eastbound 401 Express by Mississauga Road. The HOV lane is still blocked. I'm Maytel Sperling. More traffic in minutes on KX 94.7.
0: We are chatting magazine subscriptions on the KX 94.7 Facebook page this afternoon. Sports Illustrated and the Hockey News. They have been the only two magazines that I have ever subscribed to. My dad used to get the TV Guide. My mom used to get Canadian Living Magazine, and they would be jammed into the mailbox and very exciting when new magazines would show up. Did you or do you still have any magazine subscriptions? To the Facebook page we go. Vanessa says Reader's Digest and Good Housekeeping at our place. Joe says back in the day, Sports Illustrated and Ontario Outdoors. Now we just get Costco. Thank you, Joe. Cheryl says HGTV Magazine, InStyle, Elle Canada, Sassy, YM, Teen People. I miss magazines. Jeff says WWF Magazine and the TV Guide. Remember the crossword in the TV Guide? That was pretty simple. And Shane says Emu Today and Tomorrow. Now, this one I had to verify, and yes, indeed, there is a magazine goes by Emu Today and Tomorrow. It's real. Described as a dedicated industry guide for emu farmers covering flock safety, meat regulations, and bird breeding. Thank you, Shane. I doubt, though, you do get that monthly subscription. You can join the conversation on the Facebook page. We've got music from Ella Langley up next.
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0: clouds rolling in this evening. We're down to 13 degrees overnight tonight. Tomorrow, lots of sunshine to get the day going. Few clouds for the afternoon. A nice looking day, high of 27. Wednesday, sunshine, few clouds, chance of rain. Midweek high to hit 25. Right now, where we've been all afternoon, we got 26 in Mississauga, 26 in Burlington, 26 in Hamilton. Weather and more at KX947.FM. 521, dare we say, it's the song of 2026. Here's Ella Langley.

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0: 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And we're drifting away with Dustin Lynch and Jelly Roll and the song Chevrolet at 5:32 Maytel.
1: Just volume eastbound QEW through Mississauga, the westbound side through Oakville, through Burlington, a bit of a delay as well. Up the mountain along the 403, it's just a bit heavy. Not much happening on the Link or Red Hill. KX traffic is brought to you in part by Lincoln Rotary Bike, the Benchlands. 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I'm Maytel Sperling. More traffic in minutes on KX 94.7.
0: We got Brock Phillips. We got Russell Dickerson coming up, and we're back to the summer of 1995 next.
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1: Just volume eastbound QEW through Mississauga, the westbound side through Oakville, through Burlington, a bit of a delay as well. Up the mountain along the 403, it's just a bit heavy. Not much happening on the Link or Red Hill. KX traffic is brought to you in part by Lincoln Rotary Bike, the Benchlands. 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I'm Atal Sperling. 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

0: the annual Fill the Backpack to School Supply Drive now through Sunday. 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
0: Partly cloudy skies overnight tonight. We're down to 13 degrees. Tomorrow, sunshine to get the day going. Few clouds for the afternoon, a high of 27. There's a chance of rain on Wednesday, a mix of sun and cloud, and a midweek high to hit about 25 degrees. Right now, 26 in Toronto, 26 in St. Catharines, and we got 26 in Hamilton. Weather and more. 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I'm Durham. He is coming to the Misty City Music Festival in Niagara Falls in September. Here's John Party.

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1: Good evening. 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I'm Holly Lynn with KX News. Checking traffic. Maytel?
2: QEW eastbound looks slow through Mississauga. The westbound side delay through Oakville, through Burlington, 403 up the mountain. It's just a bit of volume. No issue on the link or Red Hill. 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I'm Maytel Sperling. More traffic in minutes on KX 94.7.
1: Making news this hour. Hamilton police are investigating the exact location and circumstances surrounding a shooting in or around Gage Park Friday morning. Police learned of the incident the next day after finding out a man was being treated for a gunshot wound. The shooting response team is asking anyone who was in or near the park Friday morning and saw suspicious activity to get in touch. Police are also sharing pictures of a suspect they believe responsible for leaving hate images on an education center in Hamilton. Officers say neo-Nazi and anti-black stickers were left on the Solidarity Place Worker Education Center at 51 Adair Avenue South in mid-June. Anyone who can help identify the suspect is encouraged to call police or Crime Stoppers. Inflation is on the rise. StatsCan says it grew to 3% in July as renewed hostilities in the Middle East drove gas prices higher. Canadians did find some relief at the grocery store as prices cooled sharply. Mark Carney says he is expecting a discussion with Donald Trump ahead of this week's tariff deadline. Trump is threatening to put a 50% tariff on various things from Canada starting on Wednesday. The PM refused to say what he's hoping to see in any potential deal with Washington. But he says Ottawa has a plan should those tariffs materialize. Doug Ford is calling those potential tariffs an attack on Canadian workers. He says his government is bracing for whatever comes next.
3: Workers and businesses across Ontario continue to be threatened by U.S. tariffs. Ontario will be prepared for any and every scenario.
1: The premier says his government can't control Donald Trump, but is working to build a resilient, self-reliant economy. In honor of Chris Owens, family, friends, and runners are giving an outpatient service at St. Joe's $40,000. Yes, that was raised yesterday at the Run for Chris. The Cleghorn Early Intervention Clinic helps young people 16 to 29 years old recover from symptoms of early psychosis. And dad is not pleased after his son took the BMW and it's now in an Oakville impound lot. OPP caught the 26-year-old speeding on the QEW near Dorval Drive Friday night. The blue BMW was clocked doing 184 kilometers an hour. The son is charged with stunt driving and is without his license. The Jays are on their way to Tampa. Tomorrow night, they start a three-game series with the first-place Rays. The Jays remain one game back of a wild card spot. Weather is next.
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10: cloudy skies overnight tonight. We're down to a low of 13 degrees tomorrow. Good looking day. Lots of sunshine to start the day. A few clouds rolling in for the afternoon with a high of 27. Wednesday, sunshine, few clouds. There is a chance of rain on Wednesday with a high of 25. Right now, 26 in Hamilton, 26 in Oakville, 26 in Milton. 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We got Tucker Wetmore. We got Josh Ross coming up. This is Blake Shelton.

0: Moving on. Number one for Hot New Country, KX 94.7. Josh Ross, Hate How You Look, and Tucker Wetmore, Brunette. 6:15, nice night. I'm Derm Maytel.
1: QEW eastbound just by the 427. There's a stall in the right lane. The westbound side through Guelph Line had a crash taking out a lane as well, but just a brief delay. 403 heading up the mountain. Some leftover volume. Not much happening at this point on the link as well as Red Hill. KX traffic is brought to you in part by Strode's Barbecue and Deli in Brantford. 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When flavor matters, you know where to go. Strode's, 403 Fairview Drive in Brantford. I'm Maytel Sperling. More traffic in minutes on KX 94.7.
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0: Checking out what is trending online into our Monday night National Thrift Shop Day today. You never know what you might find. As they say, one person's junk is another's treasure. This is bummer news to wake up to this morning. Hayden Panettiere died unexpectedly yesterday. Her death came just 5 days before her 37th birthday. Panettiere started her career as a child actor, best known for her roles in Nashville, Heroes, and the Scream films. A friend of Panettiere's called 911 at about 1:51 yesterday afternoon from a residence in Greenville, South Carolina. Sources say that paramedics attempted to resuscitate Panettiere via CPR as well as advanced cardiac life support. Tragically, efforts to revive Panettiere were unsuccessful and she was declared dead at around 2:32. Hooray for Hollywood. Number one again at the box office over the weekend. Spider-Man, Brand New Day, The Odyssey in at number two, and The End of Oak Street at number three. And the sequel to The Simpsons Movie will be titled The New Simpsons Movie and will finally be released on September 3rd, 2027, 20 years after the original Simpsons Movie made $536 million back in 2007. Music from Stella Lefty coming up. Brooks and Dunn are next.
3: Toronto's favorite end of summer tradition, the Canadian National Exhibition, returns to deliver its signature blend of new and the nostalgic this Friday through September 7th. Midway rides and games, wacky, tasty treats, the air show, and so much more await, including live music, free with admission to the CNE. Here's the best part. 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And you'll be off to the CNE to catch Dallas Smith. 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
0: Mainly cloudy skies overnight tonight. We're down to a low of 13 degrees. Tomorrow, lots of sunshine to start. Few clouds rolling in for the afternoon. A high of 27. Great looking day. And Wednesday, there is a chance of rain with a mix of sun and cloud and a high of 25 degrees. Really no humidity. It's been a great couple of weeks and a beautiful evening right now. 24 in Hamilton, 24 in Burlington, 25 in Mississauga. 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

0: 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If it gets you where you want to go, Dallas Smith live in concert at the CNE Bandshell August the 31st with a very special unknown headliner. And your chance to grab yourself admission to the X, a pair of CNE admissions, and ride all day passes to see the show with Dallas Smith Song of the Day. Another one for you tomorrow morning with Toph and Melissa just after 8 a.m. Maytel.
1: Some leftover volume eastbound side of the QEW through Mississauga, the westbound side through Oakville, through Burlington, much better. Had an earlier problem westbound by Guelph Line, 403 up the mountain. It's improved. Not much happening along the Link or Red Hill. KX traffic is brought to you in part by Woodbine Mohawk Park. 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I'm Atel Sperling. More traffic in minutes on KX 94.7.
0: Morgan Griffiths, Lainey Wilson, coming up before 7 o'clock. Shaboozy is next.
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0: 1 for Hot New Country, KX 94.7. Morgan Griffiths, Just Being Me. And we heard from Lainey Wilson. It was 6 years ago, August of 2020, that we were introduced to this new female voice in country music, Lainey Wilson's debut single, Things a Man Oughta Know. 6:43, Maytel.
1: 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That is really about it. Haven't seen, spotted any issues at all. The 403 up the mountain, much better. 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I'm Maytel Sperling with traffic on KX 94.7.
0: Coming up on 7 o'clock, and we're all set to kick off another long ride of new country into our Monday night. The Washboard Union on the way, and music from Morgan Wallen up next.
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5: Clouds rolling in overnight tonight, cooling down to a low of 13 degrees. Good-looking day tomorrow. We've got lots of sunshine to get our day going. A few clouds coming in for the afternoon. A high tomorrow of 27. We do have a chance of rain on Wednesday with a mix of sun and cloud and a high of 25. Right now, beautiful night. We got sunshine. We're at 25 in St. Catharines, 24 in Hamilton, 25 in Toronto. Weather and more. 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It is 6:48. I'm Derm, and we're kicking off another long ride of New Country with Morgan Wallen. We'll see ya.

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0: 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Owen Ringling's Tail Light This Town. We're going to see Owen at First Ontario Concert Hall November 1st. Ticket details up on the concert's page at KX 94.7.fm. How you doing? It's Mikey. Welcome on into a Monday night here in KX country. If you want to get in touch with yours truly at any point tonight, a couple of ways you can do so. 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Let's have some fun tonight, shall we? I've got FGL and BB Rexha lined up for you, and Jordan Davis is going to get us right back into another long ride of new country straight ahead.
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Love those fools. High Valley with their latest. Our buddy Tim Hicks is going to be performing at the Light of Day Canada Benefit Concert for Parkinson's and Cancer Research and Care. It's happening November 7th at the Meridian Center in St. Catharines. Tickets are on sale

0: good friends and a box of wine. What more do you need tonight? Tim and the Glory Boys, their latest on KX 94.7, Luke Combs 2 with Be By You. Luke is a part of this new movie called Songs from the Circle. It's a movie about the Grand Ole Opry's centennial celebration at Royal Albert Hall and will debut as a part of the Nashville Film Festival next month. This special concert featured Luke, Carly Pierce, Ashley McBride, Darius Rucker, and Marty Stewart. I've got Taylor coming up, and Dylan Scott will get us right back into another long ride of new country up next.
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